0: Responsible. Luigi Mangione's state murder trial in the killing of United Healthcare CEO Brian Thompson, which was set to begin September 8th, has been postponed as his lawyers seek to have the case thrown out on double jeopardy grounds following his guilty plea last week on federal charges. 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
1: Federal newscast, the federal government will reimburse troops who opt to freeze their eggs or sperm up to $10,000 per year under a pilot program that begins September 14th. The three-year initiative will test the feasibility of helping to fund cryopreservation for certain service members facing combat deployments, hazardous orders, or long separations. Reimbursement is capped at $10,000 per year for eggs and $500 per year for sperm. A new lawsuit is seeking to force the Office of Personnel Management to update its policy guidance to reflect a Supreme Court decision that clarified how federal employees who are also in the military reserve must be paid when called to active duty. The lawsuit argues that OPM has unreasonably delayed issuing regulations as required by law and asks the court to compel the agency to perform the government-wide rulemaking duty. Find these stories and more at federalnewsnetwork.com. I'm Eric White.
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3: From the Fox Sports Studios in Los Angeles, here's Chris Perfect.
4: The Associated Press released its college football preseason poll on Monday. Ohio State comes in at number one. They have 40 first place votes. Oregon checks in at number two with 14 first place votes. And the rest of the top five rounds out with Georgia, Notre Dame, and Texas in that order. In a new report from ESPN, the NBA has found no evidence showing Los Angeles Clippers owner Steve Ballmer funneled money through team sponsors to pay Kawhi Leonard in order to circumvent the salary cap. Instead, the NBA is focused whether the team's introduction of Leonard to team sponsors constitutes a violation of league rules about salary cap circumvention. The league is examining whether the Clippers are guilty of failure to supervise employees. And LIV Golf announced on Monday it has canceled its scheduled individual and team championships set to be played in Michigan later this month. The last events for the season is in Indianapolis this week.

0: Agent Banks. Hey, it's me, Ohio. 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Out-of-state tuition, anyone? 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Just make sure it's for the right reasons. Got any questions? 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
3: I'm Colonel Nick Haig, Space Force Guardian and NASA astronaut. 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

0: homesick, a little homesick, a little homesick for somebody.
1: Ever known someone with a drinking problem? Pretty frustrating, huh? And when you're angry with someone who has a drinking problem, it's easy to see them as something else. Trouble, a nuisance, a burden. But you've got to remember that person who's blacking out or not reporting for duty because they're too sick from drinking is somebody's son or daughter. Is it really good to avoid the issue when that person is also part of your unit? Please, if someone you know has a problem with alcohol, reach out.
2: During the War of 1812, the residents of St. Michael's, Maryland learned their village was about to be attacked by the British. To outwit them, the townspeople blacked out the lights in their homes, then hung lanterns high in the trees in the surrounding hills. The British were fooled and overshot the village, hitting only one house. Although they didn't use the term Operation Security, the whole town applied its principles and was spared. Then as now, everyone's participation helps when it comes to OPSEC.
3: This is your Pacific Pulse.
4: I'm Petty Officer Second Class Christian Kibler. In Japan, U.S. airmen with the 374th Logistics Readiness Squadron provided humanitarian assistance and disaster relief support following the 2026 Kumamoto earthquake. This effort enabled air crews to strengthen their ability to support humanitarian relief operations in real-world conditions. In the Pacific Ocean, Nimitz-class aircraft carrier USS Theodore Roosevelt, CVN-71, hosted a Friends and Family Day cruise. Theodore Roosevelt's Friends and Family Day cruise showcases carrier strike group capabilities and the professionalism of the crew. And in the Republic of Korea, U.S. soldiers assigned to the 2nd Infantry Division and ROC U.S. Combined Division completed a first-person view drone training exercise. Integrating unmanned aerial systems across units sharpens real-time aerial reconnaissance and tactical communication. This has been your Pacific Pulse. I'm Petty Officer 2nd Class Christian Kibler.
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0: Today, we're talking workplace safety with Stan. Say hello, Stan. Stan here is extremely cautious about working with power tools, perhaps too cautious. He could wear the recommended safety gear like safety goggles and gloves, but instead he wraps himself in a fortress of bubble wrap. Stan, would you like to add anything? Well, I don't know. Maybe something about always reading the safety warnings? Stan? Oh, that was fun.
1: Oh, thank you.
0: You think I could pop a few more? Today, we're talking workplace safety with Stan. Say hello, Stan. Stan here is extremely cautious about working with power tools, perhaps too cautious. He could wear the recommended safety gear like safety goggles and gloves, but instead he wraps himself in a fortress of bubble wrap. Stan, would you like to add anything? Well, I don't know. Maybe something about always reading the safety warnings? Stan? Oh, that was fun.
1: Oh, thank you.
0: You think I could pop a few more?
2: Welcome to this week's Reflective Moments of America's Military. On August 16, 1959, the United States mourned the passing of Fleet Admiral William Bull Halsey. As the masterful commander of the U.S. Third Fleet during World War II, Halsey's aggressive and brilliant leadership led to key naval victories across the Pacific Theater, effectively decimating Japan's naval power and ensuring American dominance at sea. And this has been this week's Reflective Moments of America's Military.
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0: Well, today, opening statements began in Las Vegas for the murder trial of Tupac Shakur, almost exactly 30 years to the day he was shot. At trial, Dwayne Keefe D. Davis, former gang leader, and at one point granted immunity in the case. But he was arrested in 2023 in Las Vegas and has been in police custody since. ABC's Alex Stone in Vegas explaining the delay.
1: One is that they couldn't use a lot of what Dwayne Davis was saying because he had this immunity deal until they figured out a way where they say that the immunity deal no longer covered him. So he was talking to police at a task force in L.A. He was talking to police here in Las Vegas, helping them out on this case as being a party who was in the Cadillac that night, allegedly. He said he was. And that they weren't able to go after him, and everybody else in the Cadillac is dead. Everybody else who was involved. So now they're able to go after him and get that indictment.
0: Last week, President Trump dismissed concerns about the sailors on board the USS Abraham Lincoln. ABC's Jonathan Carl.
2: President Trump was asked about the deteriorating conditions aboard the USS Lincoln aircraft carrier, which has been at sea for more than 260 days. The president insisted there is no problem aboard the USS Lincoln, quoting what he said a retired admiral recently told him.
3: He said, "I've been on ships that are out there much longer than that, sir, and I know people on the Lincoln. They say it's beautifully maintained and beautifully taken care of."
0: To Atlanta now, where police say two children who were reported missing after being left with their babysitter have been found safe. Now that sitter under arrest. Police say the mother left the children Saturday night with LaKeisha Brown, an acquaintance she'd known for about a year and trusted to babysit. Well, when she returned home, she could not reach Brown. Officials later determined Brown kidnapped the kids, tracing her cell phone to a trailer where they heard the children crying. A motive yet to be determined. 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
4: Today's federal newscast, the federal government will reimburse troops who opt to freeze their eggs or sperm up to $10,000 per year under a pilot program that begins September 14th. The three-year initiative will test the feasibility of helping to fund cryopreservation for certain service members facing combat deployments, hazardous orders, or long separations. Reimbursement is capped at $10,000 per year for eggs and $500 per year for sperm. A new lawsuit is seeking to force the Office of Personnel Management to update its policy guidance to reflect a Supreme Court decision that clarified how federal employees who are also in the military reserve must be paid when called to active duty. The lawsuit argues that OPM has unreasonably delayed issuing regulations as required by law and asks the court to compel the agency to perform the government-wide rulemaking duty. Find these stories and more at federalnewsnetwork.com. I'm Eric White.
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7: In baseball tonight, the Orioles lead 6-4 at Tampa Bay in the bottom of the fifth inning. Yankees pitcher Carlos Rodon will come off the IL to start Tuesday. The Yankees are second to Tampa Bay, 5.5 games back in the AL East. The Phillies are shutting out the Marlins 2-0 in the bottom of the third inning. St. Louis won the first of a doubleheader at Cincinnati 2-1, and the Cardinals are leading 2-1 in the bottom of the fourth of the nightcap. Tigers already out to a 4-0 lead at Pittsburgh in the bottom of the second, and the Mets lead the Padres 2-0 in the top of the second. The Buss family is selling its stake in the Lakers as well. Jeannie Buss would not be able to remain as team governor if that happens. Her attorney has now demanded a retraction of that family trust statement. At least four of the six Buss children had to vote yes to sell their family's share. In college football, Ohio State is preseason number one in the AP poll. Oregon is number two.
8: Yeah! AFN the Eagle.
9: Serving America's best. One track at a time.

0: 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Many Department of Defense household goods shipments are slated for movement during the summer months.
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0: New tour, new town. Do you respond like this? Or this? Keeping an honest but positive perspective on your move will help your kids do the same. Pointing them in the direction of school and community activities will help them find their own niche, too, and give them a sense that they're actively involved and not just along for the ride. It can be a real jungle out there when duty calls for a move. But before you do this, remember that with your kids, it's monkey see, monkey do.
1: I'm standing here in a huge colony of emperor penguins. Yes, it's cold, it smells funny, and it's a little creepy because they're all kind of staring at me. Sure, I'm a few feet taller than them. I'm dressed completely differently. Heck, I'm dressed, and they're, well, you know, like penguins.

0: So what's the point? Well, when you stand out in a crowd, it attracts attention. In your host country, dressing or acting inappropriately could draw the attention of a terrorist. Eek! Ow! And that's worse than being attacked by, angry penguins!
1: This is your News in One. Reporting for AFN Europe, I'm Army Sergeant Nick Larocco. A new hand is at the helm of America's Guardians of the Galaxy in Europe and Africa following a change of command ceremony at Ramstein Air Base, Germany. Incoming commander for U.S. Space Forces in Europe, Space Forces Africa, Brigadier General Christopher Fernangel says he plans to preserve the legacy of his predecessor while continuing to expand Space Force capabilities.
2: The shifting geopolitical landscape, a seemingly increased cooperation among competitors, as well as technology advancements, will require us to evolve as we navigate an ever-changing operational environment.
1: Outgoing commander, Brigadier General Jacob Middleton, relinquished command after 2 years in the position. His tenure will be defined by key milestones, including establishing strategic pacts with Eastern European allies and enhancing security cooperation on the African continent. That was your News in One. I'm Army Sergeant Nick Larocco.
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1: What'll you find at the bottom of a bottle? Lowered inhibitions, bad decisions, sure. But answers? 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
3: I'm Colonel Nick Haig, Space Force Guardian and NASA astronaut. 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

0: Keep up the pressure. I'm Lisa Lucera, Fox News. As the memorandum of understanding between the U.S. and Iran expires, President Trump says the U.S. remains in control of the Strait of Hormuz.
1: President Trump clearly feels that the U.S. naval blockade is having a cumulative effect on Iran's economy and might ultimately bring Iranian officials to the table. From Iran's words, that does not seem likely anytime soon.
0: Fox's Jonathan Hunt in Tel Aviv. Still, the president indicated the U.S. remains in communication with Iran to try to reach a ceasefire agreement. The president of South Korea is speaking out after President Trump said the U.S. will be scaling back annual joint military exercises with North Korea because they send a hostile signal to the North.
2: Kim Jong-un has always treated me with great respect.
0: South Korea's President Lee said the U.S.-South Korea alliance and independent national defense are mutually necessary, and the exercise is defensive and not intended to attack North Korea or raise tensions. The ranking Democrat on the Senate Armed Services Committee, Jack Reed, called the decision to scale down exercises inane. The cleanup underway in Hawaii after Tropical Storm Lala tore through the islands over the weekend.
3: The worst damage is on the Big Island, where more than 3 feet of rain turned streams into raging rivers, washing out roads and bridges and cutting off some communities there. And as recovery begins, officials are already watching another area of low pressure far east of Hawaii that could develop this week.
0: Fox Weather's Katie Byrne in Honolulu. Hawaii Emergency Management is urging people to stay off the roads because there are still hazards, including downed wires and downed power poles. 14 people charged in Pennsylvania in connection with a cocaine trafficking ring that has ties to two fraternities at Penn State. 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
5: I'm Petty Officer Second Class Christian Kibler. In Japan, U.S. airmen with the 374th Logistics Readiness Squadron provided humanitarian assistance and disaster relief support following the 2026 Kumamoto earthquake. This effort enabled air crews to strengthen their ability to support humanitarian relief operations in real-world conditions. In the Pacific Ocean, Nimitz-class aircraft carrier USS Theodore Roosevelt, CVN-71, hosted a Friends and Family Day cruise. Theodore Roosevelt's Friends and Family Day cruise showcases carrier strike group capabilities and the professionalism of the crew. And in the Republic of Korea, U.S. soldiers assigned to the 2nd Infantry Division and ROC U.S. Combined Division completed a first-person view drone training exercise. Integrating unmanned aerial systems across units sharpens real-time aerial reconnaissance and tactical communication. This has been your Pacific Pulse. I'm Petty Officer 2nd Class Christian Kibler.
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7: The Buss family said it's selling its stake in the Lakers, so Jeannie Buss cannot remain as team governor, but her attorney demanded a retraction of the trust statement today. At least four of the six Buss children have to vote yes to sell their family's share. Apparently five of the six voted to sell today. In college football, Ohio State is preseason number one in the AP poll. Saints rookie wide receiver Jordan Tyson could miss about 2 months with a hamstring injury. Giants wide receiver Malik Nabers returned to team drills for the first time since last year's torn ACL, although he wore a red non-contact jersey. Washington will reportedly cut kicker Jake Moody. Jets running back Breece Hall suffered a groin injury at practice. It's not considered serious. LIV Golf canceled its championship weekend, so its season will end with this weekend's event outside Indianapolis. Iga Swiatek won her third round match at Cincinnati, and Jessica Pegula has won her match tonight.
8: Fresh music, familiar

0: Hey, man, want to go to the chow hall when we finish up?
1: Yeah, sure. But why do you Marines call it a chow hall anyway? Everyone else calls it DFAC.
0: Actually, sailors call it the mess deck. So what?
1: Guess it's like how the different services have different names for an Article 15.
0: Yeah, in the Navy it's called Captain's Mast, and in the Corps we call it Office Hours.
1: But Army and Air Force just call it an Article 15.
0: Yeah, whatever, man. It's all the same thing. Let's go eat.
1: Sounds good.
2: Article 15, part of the Uniform Code of Military Justice.
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9: More

0: Agent 6, mission review. You're getting on a bus. There's a seat near the front by the window and an open aisle seat in the center. Which one do you take?
1: Aisle seat in the center.
0: Okay. So there's a row of taxis outside a nightclub and you're being directed to get into one without any markings. What do you do?
1: Don't get in.
0: Okay, smart guy.
2: Using public transportation is a great way to get around. But the threat of terrorism is always a possibility. So travel smart and make the kind of choices that will make you a hard target for terrorists.
3: As Sergeant Puckett prepares for his TDY in Spain, he receives an unexpected visitor.
4: Whoa, what the?
5: I am the Espirito Ferdinand Magellan, famous explorer of new worlds. What is this?
6: Wait, this is stuff for my trip.
5: Where is your fleet of ships, your crew? Where are your spices and silks for trading? 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
6: Look, I've got some maps, guidebooks, and my GPS. While I'm stationed overseas, I'm going to soak in all the new experiences I can.
5: The experiences.
7: This is your News in One. Reporting for AFN Europe, I'm Army Sergeant Nick Larocco. A new hand is at the helm of America's Guardians of the Galaxy in Europe and Africa following a change of command ceremony at Ramstein Air Base, Germany. Incoming commander for U.S. Space Forces in Europe, Space Forces Africa, Brigadier General Christopher Fernangel says he plans to preserve the legacy of his predecessor while continuing to expand Space Force capabilities.
8: The shifting geopolitical landscape, a seemingly increased cooperation among competitors, as well as technology advancements, will require us to evolve as we navigate a never-changing operational environment.
7: Outgoing commander, Brigadier General Jacob Middleton, relinquished command after 2 years in the position. His tenure will be defined by key milestones, including establishing strategic pacts with Eastern European allies and enhancing security cooperation on the African continent. That was your News in One. I'm Army Sergeant Nick Larocco.

mundane, a masterpiece. Oh my, my, oh my, my love. I take one look at you, you're taking me out.

0: 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Oh, sure, using credit can hook you in, make you feel good when you use it, and then make you feel horrible when you can't get any more of it. 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
3: I'm Colonel Nick Hague, Space Force Guardian and NASA astronaut. When I launched to the International Space Station on a NASA mission as part of the astronaut program, I was away from home for 171 days. But even on orbit, connection matters. Thanks to the American Forces Network, I stayed in touch with news, sports, and the little things that make the station feel like home. Wherever duty takes us, even into space, staying connected keeps us grounded. Semper Supra.

She'll be all right. No riding shining armored knight. She will save herself this time. And in fact, tonight, she did confirm. The cold never lasts, my darling. It just teaches the heart how to...

0: 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Talk to me, God.
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0: Vegas today for a murder trial 30 years in the making. Dwayne Keefe D. Davis is on trial, accused in the 1996 killing of rapper Tupac Shakur. ABC's Kevin Osbeck.
1: Davis listened intently as prosecutors claimed he ordered the hit as an act of revenge. His defense team, though, says the state's case is filled with holes.
2: What they are telling you, they're representing it to be a fact when it really is fiction.
1: Prosecutors said those gunshots were a result of Davis's own orders and that he even admitted it while publishing and promoting Compton Street Legend, a tell-all book. But Davis now says he did not write it and the details in it are fabricated fiction to make money.
0: Weather-wary residents in the Midwest still battling flooding. ABC's Alex Perez.
3: New storms hitting the heartland as the death toll rises. South of Lexington, storms slamming Nicholasville, Kentucky overnight. Raging creeks breaking their banks outside Charleston, West Virginia. First responders using boats to rescue families around Indianapolis. National Guard rescuing dozens more over the weekend.
0: Social media giant Meta in court again Tuesday, facing a lawsuit from nearly 30 state attorneys general. ABC Mike Dubusky.
4: The lawsuit, originally filed in 2023, claims the features on Instagram and Facebook, like infinite scrolling and push notifications, created harmful mental health impacts, especially in children. It says Meta used these powerful and unprecedented technologies to entice, engage, and ultimately ensnare young people. Testimony is expected from Meta executives, including possibly CEO Mark Zuckerberg and Instagram head Adam Mosseri.
0: The DOJ's internal watchdog announcing a review of a controversial tactic where federal law enforcement let fentanyl hit the streets to build bigger cases against drug traffickers. The DEA may have learned of fentanyl deliveries prior, but stood down to avoid jeopardizing larger prosecutions. 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
5: Today's federal newscast, two Senate lawmakers are once again pressing Defense Secretary Pete Hegseth about cuts to the Pentagon's Independent Weapons Testing Office. The Government Accountability Office recently found that deep staffing cuts at the office last year have left the organization with fewer specialists who are now overseeing programs outside their areas of expertise. The Defense Department is changing how it determines eligibility for transitional health care benefits for reserve component service members who are separating from active duty. Undersecretary of Defense for Personnel and Readiness Anthony Tata said reservists no longer need to demonstrate that their period of active duty service was substantively connected in some way to a war or a national emergency to qualify for the Transitional Assistance Management Program. The change follows a class action lawsuit brought by service members who alleged that the Pentagon unlawfully conditioned eligibility for TAMP based on criteria not authorized by law. Find these stories and more at federalnewsnetwork.com. I'm Eric White.
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7: The Mets have beaten the Padres 2-1 tonight. The sale of the Padres was approved unanimously today by Major League Baseball team owners. St. Louis Cardinals split a doubleheader at Cincinnati, winning the opener 2-1, but the Reds came back for a 10-inning win in the nightcap 6-5. Tampa Bay defeated Baltimore 7-6. The save to Brian Baker, his 35th, that leads the majors. The Phillies are holding on 5-4 over the Marlins in the bottom of the eighth. The Tigers lead now 8-5 at Pittsburgh in the bottom of the seventh. Red Sox ahead of Arizona 11-1 in the top of the eighth. The Diamondbacks play second baseman Ketel Marte on the restricted list. The Royals lead the A's 7-4 in the seventh. Twins shutting out the Braves 4-0 in the fourth. And the Cubs lead the White Sox 4-3 in the top of the sixth. Cubs shortstop Dansby Swanson out 4 to 6 weeks with a strained oblique. Dodgers up 5-1 at Colorado now in the third.
8: Wherever you are,

0: 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Truth is, regular physical activity can have a positive effect on how well you sleep and refresh your mind. So get out there and do something. Get some fresh air. 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
2: 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I'm Airman John Harbutt. Developing technologies and teamwork. For the first time ever, the U.S. and Morocco used the African Multi-Domain Training and Experimentation Center, or AMTEC, to conduct a live fire exercise in Tantan, Morocco. The training showcased a long-range cruise missile system capable of providing scalable precision strikes while collecting performance data. Commander of U.S. Africa Command, Air Force General Dagmar Anderson, says AMTEC strengthens both nations' security cooperation and drives innovation in technology, demonstrating trusted partnership to overcome shared security challenges. Through the historic first use of the collaborative environment, AMTEC has cemented its role as a premier multinational center for experimentation, essential for accelerating capability and maintaining a tactical edge against further threats. That was your News in One. I'm Airman John Harbutt.

0: darn it. I researched too much and I planned too hard for my military retirement. 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
2: Expires. I'm Sue Guzman, Fox News. 60-day interim ceasefire deal between the U.S. and Iran expiring, with both sides standing firm in their positions and no new agreement in sight. Meanwhile, President Trump says Iran wants a deal with the U.S., but he says it remains unwilling to accept what he described as necessary terms, as we hear from Fox's Jonathan Hunt.
3: President Trump is still sounding bullish, telling Fox News, quote, they should put up the white flag of surrender. I have no time schedule. I'm not in a hurry. President Trump clearly feels that the U.S. naval blockade is having a cumulative effect on Iran's economy and might ultimately bring Iranian officials to the table. From Iran's words, that does not seem likely anytime soon.
2: A spokesperson for the Islamic Revolutionary Guard Corps says the U.S. needs to accept their failure to prevent further losses. White House Middle East negotiator Jared Kushner wrapped up a meeting with both Israeli leader Benjamin Netanyahu and Hamas leadership as the administration is pushing for a permanent ceasefire deal in Gaza.
4: They said all the right things, and so we're going to give them a chance to perform, but it's going to have to be based on actions and steps, and I hope it will be true.
2: Officials signaling moderate optimism after the talks, but offered no concrete commitment by Israel. President Trump has ordered the Pentagon to cut back on military exercises with South Korea. The president also said the drill sent an inappropriate and hostile signal to North Korea. The president blames the South for refusing to help protect U.S. ships in the Strait of Hormuz from Iranian attacks.
5: You know, when you ask somebody, would you like to give us a hand, and they say, no thanks, and then we're guarding them from a country and paying ourselves billions of dollars, costing us billions and billions of dollars to protect not only them, but other countries.
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8: Three ball games still going on in the major leagues. The Dodgers, who've been slumping badly the last month and a half, are up 10-1 at Colorado in the top of the seventh. Two home runs for Shohei Ohtani, one of them measured at over 450 feet. Max Muncy of L.A. with a three-run shot. It was measured at over 460 feet. The White Sox now lead at Wrigley Field, Chicago. 5-4 over the Cubs, bottom of the eighth, thanks to a two-run homer, top of the eighth from Andrew Benintendi. And at Minnesota, top of the eighth inning, Twins ahead of Atlanta, 4-2. St. Louis split a doubleheader at Cincinnati. Tampa Bay edge Baltimore, 7-6. Wins for Philadelphia and Detroit. In college football, Ohio State is number one preseason in the AP poll, and Saints rookie wide receiver Jordan Tyson could miss about 2 months with a hamstring injury. One final note, LIV Golf canceled its championship weekend. The season will end this weekend.
7: All the music.

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0: better, 'cause I feel way too fabulous.
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9: Today's federal newscast, two Senate lawmakers are once again pressing Defense Secretary Pete Hegseth about cuts to the Pentagon's Independent Weapons Testing Office. The Government Accountability Office recently found that deep staffing cuts at the office last year have left the organization with fewer specialists who are now overseeing programs outside their areas of expertise. The Defense Department is changing how it determines eligibility for transitional health care benefits for reserve component service members who are separating from active duty. Undersecretary of Defense for Personnel and Readiness Anthony Tata said reservists no longer need to demonstrate that their period of active duty service was substantively connected in some way to a war or a national emergency to qualify for the Transitional Assistance Management Program. The change follows a class action lawsuit brought by service members who allege that the Pentagon unlawfully conditioned eligibility for TAMP based on criteria not authorized by law. Find these stories and more at federalnewsnetwork.com. I'm Eric White.
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0: announcement over the weekend. ABC's Jonathan Carl.
1: U.S. military officials are scrambling to respond to a Trump social media post over the weekend that condemned planned joint exercises with South Korea. In the post, which blindsided U.S. military leaders, Trump cited his, quote, very good relationship with North Korean dictator Kim Jong-un and called the drills inappropriate and hostile toward North Korea and said they would be scaled back. And he suggested he's recently been in contact with Kim Jong-un.
0: Opening arguments delivered in Las Vegas Monday for a murder trial 30 years in the making. Dwayne Keefe D. Davis is accused in the 1996 killing of rapper Tupac Shakur. ABC's Kevin Osbeck.
2: Davis listened intently as prosecutors claimed he ordered the hit as an act of revenge. His defense team, though, says the state's case is filled with holes.
3: What they are telling you, they're representing it to be a fact when it really is fiction.
2: Prosecutors said those gunshots were a result of Davis's own orders and that he even admitted it while publishing and promoting Compton Street Legend, a tell-all book. But Davis now says he did not write it and the details in it are fabricated fiction to make money.
0: On Monday, thousands gathered in London's Trafalgar Square to mourn the death of Jason Arday, a black professor who faced a storm of plagiarism accusations. He died just days after resigning from a prestigious role at the University of Cambridge. 3 years ago, Arday became Cambridge's youngest black professor. His death has prompted criticism it was a result of cruel public takedowns motivated by racism. Political activist Patrick Vernon.
4: Now we mourn Jason Arday, Professor Arday. The message remains, Black Lives Matter.
0: Luigi Mangione's state murder trial, which was slated to begin next month, has been indefinitely postponed. You're listening to ABC News.
5: This is your News in One. Reporting for AFN Europe, I'm Airman John Harbutt. Developing technologies and teamwork. For the first time ever, the U.S. and Morocco used the African Multi-Domain Training and Experimentation Center, or AMTEC, to conduct a live fire exercise in Tantan, Morocco. The training showcased a long-range cruise missile system capable of providing scalable precision strikes while collecting performance data. Commander of U.S. Africa Command, Air Force General Dagmar Anderson, says AMTEC strengthens both nations' security cooperation and drives innovation in technology, demonstrating trusted partnership to overcome shared security challenges. Through the historic first use of the collaborative environment, AMTEC has cemented its role as a premier multinational center for experimentation, essential for accelerating capability and maintaining a tactical edge against further threats. That was your News in One. I'm Airman John Harbutt.
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7: In the NBA, the Buss family said it's selling its stake in the Lakers, so Jeannie Buss cannot remain as team governor, but her attorney demanded a retraction of the trust's statement. The LA Dodgers were 11-5 winners at Colorado, two home runs for Shohei Ohtani. The Cubs' Pete Crow Armstrong hit two home runs, including the game winner in the 10th inning in a Cubs win over the White Sox 7-5. Tampa Bay edged Baltimore 7-6. The save to Brian Baker, his 35th. He leads the majors. The Rays, first place in the AL East, now six games ahead of the Yankees, who will have pitcher Carlos Rodon off the injured list to start on Tuesday, but Yankee pitcher Max Fried was placed on the IL. Philadelphia edged Miami 6-5. Winner Christopher Sanchez is now 16-4. New Orleans Saints rookie wideout Jordan Tyson could miss about 2 months with a hamstring injury, and LIV Golf canceled its championship weekend later this month.
8: AFN Rota, the Eagle, lock it in and crank it up. 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

0: For King and Country, it is World on Fire, and it is 7:07 a.m. Good morning, Rhoda. It's your host, Petty Officer Ryan Brown, better known as Poindexter, keeping the morning show lively as we continue to head into work. Luckily for us, we got plenty of activities to enjoy during the mid-August month, and some of them are going to be oh so tasty. Well, I'm just getting hungry. I know I haven't had breakfast yet, but hey, if you have, good on you. Got to stay up on. But I got you something that will feed the soul. A little bit more music as we continue down the line and continue down the next couple hours together. We also have a little update on the weather coming up after a bit of Riz and Do Your Dance.
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3: Lovely and cool for your Tuesday morning here in Rota. 72 degrees as it stands now, but once the sun begins to rise, it will heat up. We're looking at an overall high of around 83 degrees today and towards the afternoon. For Marone, currently sitting at 70 degrees, again, nice and cool. A few clouds, a bit of a breeze to start off the morning, but during the afternoon, you're looking at almost triple digits projected. Mostly sunny skies, very warm of 99 degrees. You already know it. You're getting that yellow warning for extremely high temperatures. So please be smart, drink plenty of water, and stay in the shade. And for our exchange rate, we're sitting at $1.16 per euro. So make sure you keep that one in the back of your mind as you're going out and about, making plans for the upcoming weekend or just your day-to-day. You don't want to spend all that hard-earned money in one place.

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Maybe a little bit of barbecue because it's still summer, for crying out loud. But hey, we got that all coming up after the break.

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Tyla with Chanel. It is 7:24 a.m. and honestly haven't had breakfast yet, and I've been looking over at the Liberty Center seeing they have an upcoming summer barbecue, and it's just making me hungry, honestly. Oof, belly needs to get full, but hey, it will on Friday, August 21st, because you know what? Summer is coming to an end, unfortunately. I know the kids are already rolling into school. We got a bunch of other activities coming up for the new fall season that are actually inside the Vamos magazine. So I'm just reading this. I'm just going, man, it's really just flown by. I'm already finishing out my third year. Man, I'm going to be leaving soon. Tear in my eye. But again, if you just want to come out for food, games, prizes, just a good time with some friends, just go on. Liberty Center is right there, 6 p.m. Be there. Be square. Did you?

She'll be all right. No riding shining armored knight. She will save herself this time. And in fact, tonight, she did confirm. The cold never lasts, my darling. It just teaches the heart how to...

Coming up after the break, we're going to be focusing in on the movie theater for a bit of entertainment and just a way to get your mind off work. We got plenty of showtimes heading your way, so stick around right now. Get lucky.

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1: I'm Seaman Mason Bateman. Devin Evans from Rota Hospital came into the studio today to talk about vaccinations and medical checkups for service members and their dependents.
2: But if you are wondering, like, what preventive health is available to me or what should I be getting, here are just a few off the top of my head that are extremely important. Routine blood screenings. 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That's where you're checking out like things like your cholesterol, your sugar level to ensure that you don't have any pre-diabetic, positions, or any blood testing that may be important to any of your healthcare needs. Now, these of course have to be ordered by a primary care provider, so it does require an appointment. You can also write in a message to the nurses that can additionally go ahead and forward that on to the provider. So sometimes they can just help you out, especially if you're on routine blood work. Cancer screenings, right? So important to include mammography and colonoscopies if those are applicable to you, if you're in those time frame ranges. Once again, go ahead and see your medical doctor to make sure first they're going to go ahead, your provider is going to take a look at you, make sure that there's anything that immediately needs to be addressed, and then they can put in those referrals for you so that you can be taken care of. Some of them can be in-house here at the hospital. Some you get to experience the great supportive healthcare that is on the outside with our host nation here. And then wellness visits. Those are your annual checkups with your primary care provider. And that goes for active duty as well as the family members, especially those kiddos, right? Because they have milestones, especially when they're super, super young.
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Leon Thomas with Mutt. It is 7:37. We're continuing down our line by looking at some entertainment for your weekday and even the weekend. Of course, I've already mentioned the Flix Theater is one of my favorite ways to do so. I love movies. I love everything that's coming out. Especially, I'm looking. I really am looking for the end of Oak Street to pop up, but not this week. So I'm holding out hope. Although we do got Paw Patrol. We got the Dino movie that's going to be playing on Wednesday at 3 p.m. And then if the kids want to continue to watch another movie after, we got a 3:30 showing of Minions and Monsters. We also have a 6 p.m. showing of Avatar: Aang, The Last Airbender. If you weren't already spoiled on that one. And then at 6:30, Spider-Man Brand New Day, continuing on with the MCU and a little bit of a tease as we head into Doomsday. Then for our Thursday lineup, Avatar: Aang at 3, Moana the live action at 4 p.m., Paw Patrol comes back at 6 p.m., and then at 6:30, Spider-Man. For our Friday lineup, we have The Magic Fairway Tree. This one's at 4 p.m. Nice to see a good and new movie popping up. We have Spider-Man at 5 p.m. And then at 7, Motor City. Again, new movies popping up. Good late night showing for good rated R movie. And then 8 p.m., The Spa Weekend. Again, same thing, late night showing. Good time just for you to enjoy. And, of course, if you want to check out the entire schedule, you want to see the whole listing, even as we head into the weekend, please look at the Road to MWR Facebook page. They have everything that you need to know. All the content is listed, as well as a nice little link for you to click for you to get your tickets online. Makes it easy, especially when you get these new showtimes, new movies you want to see. So don't miss out.

Coming up after the break, we're going to turn our head towards the Liberty Center once more to see what activities are there for those of you who have full energy and need to use it. Let me tell you, a flag is on the field. So check it out after the break.

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4: 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But make sure you follow the rules while riding. Bikes must be walked through gates, helmets are required on base, and reflective gear should be worn whenever visibility is reduced.
1: Please remember when you are riding your bike or running when it is dark out that you need to have a reflective vest or belt. Whether you're on Naval Station Rota or out in town, it is important to have lights to run and ride on the side with better visibility of oncoming traffic. Avoid wearing noise-canceling headphones and wear only one earbud to be able to hear and react better. Being able to get your morning or nighttime workout in outside is amazing and possible, but please remember to follow these safety precautions on base and even out in town. 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Reach out to the school liaison office if you have any questions. 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

Olivia Dean with So Easy. As we are moving towards the end of our first hour, I got to give you a little heads up from the Liberty Center, because tomorrow is going to be a time, especially if you remember the good old days of childhood. Used to run around outside and go capture some flags. We're bringing that back tomorrow at 6 p.m. So make sure that you guys are ready to go. There's going to be a little bit of a twist to this one. We're actually throwing in some water guns, a little bit of teamwork, a little bit of strategy, and of course, speed will be the key to victory. Bring out your command, bring out your friends, bring out whoever you need to help you win. We also have a beach volleyball going on at the Pavilion. This one's going to be on Monday, August 24th. We have our Liberty Golf Day on Sunday, August 30th. And to round out the month, we got Doggy Date Night as usual. Beautiful time, beautiful way to spend some time with the fur babies. They just love the entertainment, the attention, and I know you're going to get your little hit of dopamine at the end there too. But right now, the only dopamine I can give is some more music as we are closing out the hour. I'll try to throw in one more song after if I can, but right now, Ed Sheeran and Martin Garrix, Repeat It.

0: an easy first hour as we start off the morning. We still got more to come after news and sports, so do stick around.
1: When I was young,

0: set.
1: Diplomatic stalemate. I'm Sue Guzman, Fox News. 60-day interim ceasefire deal between the U.S. and Iran expiring, with both sides standing firm in their positions and no new agreement in sight. Meanwhile, President Trump says Iran wants a deal with the U.S., but remains unwilling to accept what he described as necessary terms, as we hear from Fox's Jonathan Hunt.
2: President Trump is still sounding bullish, telling Fox News, quote, they should put up the white flag of surrender. I have no time schedule. I'm not in a hurry. President Trump clearly feels that the U.S. naval blockade is having a cumulative effect on Iran's economy and might ultimately bring Iranian officials to the table. From Iran's words, that does not seem likely anytime soon.
1: The Islamic Revolutionary Guard Corps says the U.S. needs to accept their failure to prevent further losses. White House Middle East negotiator Jared Kushner wrapping up a meeting with both Israeli leader Benjamin Netanyahu and Hamas leadership as the administration pushes for a permanent ceasefire deal in Gaza.
3: They said all the right things, and so we're going to give them a chance to perform, but it's going to have to be based on actions and steps, and I hope it will be true.
1: Officials indicating moderate optimism after the talks, despite no agreement being reached. President Trump has ordered the Pentagon to cut back on military exercises with South Korea. The president also says the military drill sent an inappropriate and hostile signal to North Korea. He blames South Korea for refusing to help U.S. protect ships in the Strait of Hormuz from Iranian attacks.
4: You know, when you ask somebody, would you like to give us a hand, and they say, no thanks, and then we're guarding them from a country and paying ourselves billions of dollars, costing us billions and billions of dollars to protect not only them, but other countries.
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7: In the NBA, the Buss family said it's selling its stake in the Lakers, so Jeannie Buss cannot remain as team governor, but her attorney demanded a retraction of the trust's statement. The LA Dodgers were 11-5 winners at Colorado, 2 home runs for Shohei Ohtani. The Cubs' Pete Crow Armstrong hit 2 home runs, including the game winner in the 10th inning in a Cubs win over the White Sox 7-5. Tampa Bay edged Baltimore 7-6. The save to Brian Baker, his 35th. He leads the majors. The Rays, first place in the AL East, now 6 games ahead of the Yankees, who will have pitcher Carlos Rodon off the injured list to start on Tuesday, but Yankee pitcher Max Fried was placed on the IL. Philadelphia edged Miami 6-5. Winner Christopher Sanchez is now 16-4. New Orleans Saints rookie wideout Jordan Tyson could miss about 2 months with a hamstring injury, and LIV Golf canceled its championship weekend later this month.
8: 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Because we're too ugly to be on television.

8:06 a.m., and that was Forever Young. We are continuing on with our morning show, and as always, it's your host, Petty Officer Ryan Brown, better known as Poindexter, keeping things nice and lively as we move through the hour, and we're looking at activities for you to enjoy as a family, because honestly, the kids should be going into school right about now, and so the parents, listen in on the radio, ask your kids some popular opinions that we're going to be mentioning during this hour. Got a whole listing popped up just for them. But right now, a little bit more music as we drive on in. We got Alyssa Cara with Scars to Your Beautiful.

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3: The sun is shining and the heat is rising. 72 degrees here in Rota. Still nice and cool for the early morning, but your high of 83 this afternoon is coming. So please stay hydrated. And for Marone, sitting at 70 degrees. Unfortunately, add another 30 to that for the afternoon. 100 degrees for your overall high. That triple digit means yellow warning for extremely high temperatures. Please, please, just drink a lot of water, stay in the shade, and of course, if you can, work with the AC. And for our exchange rate, we're sitting at $1.16 per euro, so make sure you keep that one in the back of your mind as you are going out and about and making plans for the upcoming weekend. And make sure you're doing it with AFN Now and AFN Go, which you can download on your mobile device so you can listen to your favorite radio DJ anytime, anywhere.

0: parenting is hard, and that is why Naval Station Rota offers child care assistance on base Monday through Friday from 6 a.m. to 6:30 p.m. at the Child Care Development Center. 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Sometimes we have to go to the grocery store after work, but we have to remember that we are guests here in Spain, so keep in mind that wearing your uniform off base is not permitted, and it is important to follow the local guidelines and regulations.
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1: 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I'm sure you're excited and enthusiastic to learn new things and start your school year off right. 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

Havana at 8:24 a.m. We're continuing on as the kids are going into school. Parents, what are you going to do now that summer is over? You just gave the kids a little bit of freedom. They went out, hung out with their friends as much as they could. And, of course, they were out doing things. I know Pins had their free bowling going on for the end of summer tournament. That is concluded. But that doesn't mean the fun has to. We still have options over at the golf course, over at Pins, and across the base, including where you can spend time with them yourselves on family nights, which go on every single Monday at the bowling alley. We have a couple nights in case you want to get rid of them and leave them at home so you and your spouse can go out. Always a good idea. That's going to be happening on Tuesdays. Wink, wink, nudge, nudge, make plans. And then for Wednesdays, we got our Barracks Challenge and the Barracks Bash. And then to round everything off, we have our Fridays and Saturdays with Cosmic Bowling. Just come on out. Just have some fun. Go get some lanes. Go get some pins. And maybe even grab a few snacks. And then, of course, same thing with the golf course. If you are just trying to look for a little bit of fun or even just teaching them how to actually golf, all that is available. They have like a bunch of different opportunities and a couple of tournaments on the horizon. Make sure that you guys are keeping an ear out. I think the cross country four-person four-ball scramble is next up on that list. If you want to bring the kids out, it's a good time to do so. You even have a little bit of time for the family fun days every single Sunday. And then the Twilight Special is 7 days a week. Of course, you can find out all this information inside the Vamos magazine, or just call around, ask around, see what the other parents are doing to keep their kids busy and entertained. What I'm doing is I'm just playing some good old music. This one you might be familiar with, a little MC Hammer coming from an MC.

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1: I'm Seaman Mason Bateman. Devin Evans from Rota Hospital came into the studio today to talk about vaccinations and medical checkups for service members and their dependents.
2: But if you are wondering, like, what preventive health is available to me or what should I be getting, here are just a few off the top of my head that are extremely important. Routine blood screenings, that's just blood tests. That's where you're checking out like things like your cholesterol, your sugar level to ensure that you don't have any pre-diabetic positions, or anything, any blood testing that may be important to any of your healthcare needs. Now, these, of course, have to be ordered by a primary care provider, so it does require an appointment. You can also write in a message to the nurses that can additionally go ahead and forward that on to the provider. So sometimes they can just help you out, especially if you're on routine blood work. Cancer screenings, right? So important to include mammography and colonoscopies if those are applicable to you, if you're in those time frame ranges. Once again, go ahead and see your medical doctor to make sure first they're going to go ahead, your provider is going to take a look at you, make sure that there's anything that immediately needs to be addressed, and then they can put in those referrals for you so that you can be taken care of. Some of them can be in-house here at the hospital. Some you get to experience the great supportive healthcare that is on the outside with our host nation here. And then wellness visits. Those are your annual checkups with your primary care provider. And that goes for active duty as well as the family members, especially those kiddos, right? Because they have milestones, especially when they're super, super young.
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3: Yeah! So we'll just slow down a little. Serving America's best.

more in terms of activities for the kids to enjoy. Again, summer has come to an end, but we still have a bunch of activities, especially when it comes to sports. I know we've got the whole open season right now. All the kids are getting ready for their varsity and junior varsity tryout, getting used to school, getting used to the curriculum again. We're starting up a brand new year, but hey, doesn't mean you can't get ready and trained. I know we have our youth soccer and Smart Start. That's going to be all kicking off. We have open registration. We'll start on the 1st of September for the mandatory skills assessment. And then the Start Smart Motor Development Skills will start on September 8th. Of course, we are still looking for coaches and volunteers to be ready for the new soccer season. If you are interested, please feel free to reach out. And we also have a couple of opportunities for those who are interested in Spanish schools. Bringing this up as a favor to Randy because we have it going on tomorrow. We have the registration process for the Spanish public schools going on Wednesday, August 19th. And again, if you are trying to follow along or just need a little contact information for all of this, please look inside the youth sports section of the Vamos magazine. All the information and relevant details are inside. But right now, we're heading back to a bit of music with Being Back to Friends.

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Post Malone and Morgan Wallen with I Had Some Help. It is 8:45. We're continuing on by getting our kids ready for the new year. The new school year, that is. And most of them probably don't have homework and class on their mind. They really just want to hang out with their friends, go play some sports, and honestly just get out of class and have fun. Honestly, I was there too, you know. Every single one of us never wanted to go to class. But hey, education's important. And it's also important to educate yourself over at the gym, especially if they are trying to prep for their junior varsity and varsity sports this year. The youth fitness certification is a must so that they can use the equipment, the facility, anytime they need without a parent to overwatch them the whole time. Maybe they want to go play ball with their friends. Maybe they just want to add a few things to their repertoire. Well, again, go to your appointments at the fitness center. The entire thing is listed inside the Vamos magazine. It is by appointment only. You're just going to get the fundamentals, proper equipment, proper facility use, DOD policy, and of course, there is a test. Nobody likes a test, but this one is mandatory. This is open for ages 10 to 17 years old, and registration is required as space is limited. If you have any questions, comments, or concerns, feel free to reach out to the fitness center. I'm more than sure that they're going to be happy to help you out. Right now, I'm happy to play a little bit more music. I got Jay Sean with Down.

0: surprise announcement over the weekend. ABC's Jonathan Carl.
1: U.S. military officials are scrambling to respond to a Trump social media post over the weekend that condemned planned joint exercises with South Korea. In the post, which blindsided U.S. military leaders, Trump cited his, quote, very good relationship with North Korean dictator Kim Jong-un and called the drills inappropriate and hostile toward North Korea and said they would be scaled back. And he suggested he's recently been in contact with Kim Jong-un.
0: Opening arguments delivered in Las Vegas Monday for a murder trial 30 years in the making. Dwayne Keefe D. Davis is accused in the 1996 killing of rapper Tupac Shakur. ABC's Kevin Osbeck.
2: Davis listened intently as prosecutors claimed he ordered the hit as an act of revenge. His defense team, though, says the state's case is filled with holes.
3: What they are telling you, they're representing it to be a fact when it really is fiction.
2: Prosecutors said those gunshots were a result of Davis's own orders and that he even admitted it while publishing and promoting Compton Street Legend, a tell-all book. But Davis now says he did not write it and the details in it are fabricated fiction to make money.
0: On Monday, thousands gathered in London's Trafalgar Square to mourn the death of Jason Arday, a black professor who faced a storm of plagiarism accusations. He died just days after resigning from a prestigious role at the University of Cambridge. 3 years ago, Arday became Cambridge's youngest black professor. His death has prompted criticism it was a result of cruel public takedowns motivated by racism. Political activist Patrick Vernon.
4: Now we mourn Jason Arday, Professor Arday. The message remains: Black Lives Matter.
0: Yay! Luigi Mangione's state murder trial, which was slated to begin next month, has been indefinitely postponed. You're listening to ABC News.
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6: I'm Petty Officer Second Class Christian Kibler. In Indonesia, U.S. Army soldiers with 1st Battalion, 196th Infantry participate in Exercise Katria Warrior 26 at Badarujo Combat Training Center. KW-26 is a joint bilateral military training exercise with the Indonesian Army designed to build teamwork, share tactics, and improve military readiness. In Timor-Leste, the U.S. Navy-led Pacific Partnership 2026 in Dili kicks off and will run until August 26th. This is the mission's eighth return to the country and brings together service members from partner nations Canada, Germany, and New Zealand. And in the Republic of Korea, service members from the U.S. and ROC gather for a memorial ceremony at Hill 303. Participants from both nations join to remember the sacrifice during the Korean War and strengthen the U.S.-ROC alliance. This has been your Pacific Pulse. I'm Petty Officer Second Class Christian Kibler.
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8: In the NBA, the Buss family said it's selling its stake in the Lakers, so Jeannie Buss cannot remain as team governor, but her attorney demanded a retraction of the trust's statement. The LA Dodgers were 11-5 winners at Colorado, two home runs for Shohei Ohtani. The Cubs' Pete Crow Armstrong hit two home runs, including the game winner in the 10th inning in a Cubs win over the White Sox 7-5. Tampa Bay edged Baltimore 7-6. The save to Brian Baker, his 35th. He leads the majors. The Rays, first place in the AL East, now six games ahead of the Yankees, who will have pitcher Carlos Rodon off the injured list to start on Tuesday, but Yankee pitcher Max Fried was placed on the IL. Philadelphia edged Miami 6-5. Winner Christopher Sanchez is now 16-4. New Orleans Saints rookie wideout Jordan Tyson could miss about 2 months with a hamstring injury, and LIV Golf canceled its championship weekend later this month.
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And we are back for another hour, and we just got a little fancy with it. 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I think most of us are getting our 10-week notice, and whew, feels like we just got done with our PRT, but why not get ready and fit for it with the fitness center? Plenty of activities, plenty of fun to go along with it, and a few challenges to stack on top. We only got to do our X amount of push-ups, our X amount of time doing a plank, and of course that little run. That's easy stuff. But hey, we're gonna break that all down during this hour. Right now we got a little bit more music to play with Neil Horan, Tastes So Good, and then right after we're gonna be going straight into the weather, so stick around.

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3: The sun is shining for the early morning, 72 degrees currently, still a bit cool, but hey, that's going to change once the afternoon sun starts to rise, 84 degrees as your high. For Marone, currently sitting at 71 degrees, again, nice and sunny, a good chill for the early morning, but triple digits are on the horizon. We're looking at overall high of 100 degrees today, mostly sunny skies. You know what that means? Yellow warning for heat. Please drink plenty of water, apply some sunscreen, and stay inside with the AC. It is lovely. And for our exchange rate, we're sitting at $1.16 per euro. So make sure you keep that one in the back of your mind as you are going out and about, making plans for the upcoming weekend. And make sure you're planning it with us with AFN Now and AFN Go, which you can download on your mobile device anytime, anywhere.
4: Hey, Mustard on the beat, Debo any rap. 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Tell him, please, bro, Nella, to the cross, he walk around like Tizo. What's up with these jabroni? Trying to see Kyle.

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Say, Drake, I hear you like I'm young. 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To any that talk to him and they in love, just make sure you hide your little sister from him. They tell me Chubb's the only one that get your hand-me-downs. And party at the party playing with his nose now. And Baka got a weird case, why is he around? Certified lover boys, certified pedophiles. 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Trying to strike a chord and it's probably A minor.

selling us some slaves. Atlanta was the mecca, building railroads and trains. Bear with me for a second, let me put y'all on game. The settlers was using town folk to make them richer. Fast forward 2024, you got the same agenda. You run to Atlanta when you need a check balance. 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

hey, run for your life. 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

coming up after a little bit of a break. We're going to focus in on what we know and love, getting ready for our PRT. I'm saying that with a bit of sarcasm, but it has to happen. Luckily for you, we got all the right plans, all the right challenges, and even a little bit of something special from the fitness center to help us out.

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2: 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I don't think I'm alone when I say this, but I am not a morning person. 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

medicine beer with something a little bittersweet. The 10-week notice has been given out, especially for a few commands already, trying to get it done a little early. The PRT is heading our way. And luckily for us, most of us have been going to the gym every single day, getting a good pump, getting a good little run in, a few laps around the track. Maybe you are just getting prepped for something more than just a little bit of fun, because we have a lot of activities coming out of the fitness center, including the full intramural sports calendar, which we'll be covering later. But right now, I want to bring up a little bit of a challenge, the Duathlon Challenge, which is happening every single Thursday for the month of August. We're really just testing your speed and your endurance. It's just a great way to just build up a bit of cardio. We're doing a 100-meter run. We're doing a half-mile bike and then finish it with another 100-meter run. Of course, the fastest time wins. My competitive people out there, you already know you're winning this thing. Beat the record, become the champ, and of course, make sure you guys are logging it all down. You want to make sure if there are any prizes available, it's you who is winning them. And then later, towards the end of the month, we have a fun little bit of volleyball coming this way. Of course, more information on that will be coming through the fitness center, so do stick around, continue to listen to AFN. We got plenty of music to keep you busy as we're moving through the hours. Like right now, we got Cheat Codes with No Promises.

Coming up after a little bit of a break and a bit more music, we're focusing in on that intramural sports calendar I mentioned just a minute ago. But right now, Bruno Mars is here to risk it all as we head into a break.

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2: 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Cancer screenings, right? So important to include mammography and colonoscopies if those are applicable to you, if you're in the time frame ranges. Once again, go ahead and see your medical doctor to make sure first they're going to go ahead. Your provider is going to take a look at you, make sure that there's anything that immediately needs to be addressed, and then they can put in those referrals for you so that you can be taken care of. Some of them can be in-house here at the hospital. 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And then wellness visits. Those are your annual checkups with your primary care provider. And that goes for active duty as well as the family members, especially those kiddos, right? Because they have milestones, especially when they're super, super young.
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0: You know it breaks my heart. Put a shiver on your skin. Do your hair in the car. If nothing lasts forever, babe, then can we make a start?
1: Mumford and Sons with the Rubber Band Man. It is 9:40. We're continuing on by, you know, just having a bit of fun. Actually doing the sports we know and love, with ones we sign up for. They're all in the intramural sports calendar, and that's what I got in my hand. Of course, the month of August is coming close to an end, but worry not. We got plenty of things for you to sign up for and plenty of things for you to enjoy. Kicking everything off, we have our injury prevention clinic, which will be popping up on the 19th, giving you just one day. If you've already registered, you're already good to go. You know who you are. And as well, keep in mind, registration dates are important, especially if you are interested in any of these activities, including the Beach Volleyball Summer Tournament Part 2. This one's going to be kicking off on the 22nd of August, and registration is due by the 20th, 2 days. And our Captain's Cup Flag Football League, this one's huge, very popular, and I just can't recommend it enough for everybody. It's going to be starting on the 27th. Registration is due by the 24th, though. So again, make sure you or your entire team is signing up, which you can do over at the fitness center or through the Vamos magazine. There's a little QR code for something called the IM Leagues Profiler. For those of you who just PCS in and looking for a bit of fun like this, make sure that you guys are scanning it. Is how you create an online profile to which you use to sign up. Sign up yourself as a free agent or even your entire group. Again, just makes everything nice and easy. It's also something that you could take with you as you PCS away from Spain. Unfortunately, but it happens. But just a little deeper dive going into September, we have our Dodgeball King of the Court, we have Pickleball Tournament, and we have Outdoor Soccer Fall Tournament all heading this way. So again, pick up the Vamos, give it a good little read, find out what's going on in your area and what fun is there to be had for you.

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Another hour done and over. The morning continues on, though, after news and sports. All you got to do is just stick around, enjoy some more bangers. We got plenty to play here at AFN. And, of course, we got one right now with a bit of

0: on the Eagle.
1: Negotiations stalled. I'm Sue Guzman, Fox News. The memorandum of understanding between the U.S. and Israel is expired. And while President Trump says we are still talking, there's been no breakthrough.
2: But they're not going to make the kind of a deal that I feel is necessary. Look, we're in there for one reason. Iran cannot have a nuclear weapon.
1: The president insists the U.S. blockade in the Strait of Hormuz is working. Earlier, the president accused U.S. ally Oman of getting in the way of U.S. negotiations by talking with Iranians about the strait, warning that he could bomb them. White House Middle East negotiator Jared Kushner wrapping up meetings with Israeli leader Benjamin Netanyahu and Hamas leadership as the administration pushes for a permanent ceasefire deal in Gaza.
3: They said all the right things, and so we're going to give them a chance to perform, but it's going to have to be based on actions and steps, and I hope it will be true.
1: Officials signaling moderate optimism after the talks, despite no agreement reached. Latest Socialist Democratic versus Party establishment candidate showdowns taking place today. Preview from Fox's Mike Emanuel.
4: In Florida, Congressman Jared Moskowitz is facing a challenge from the socialist left and candidate Oliver Larkin. Larkin supports Medicare for all, free college tuition, abolishing ICE, and an end to military aid to Israel. Elsewhere in Florida, Congressman Byron Donalds is facing Lieutenant Governor Jay Collins to be the GOP nominee for governor. The winner is expected to take on former Congressman David Jolly, running as a Democrat. To Alaska, where it is an open primary, the Senate race could create some confusion for voters. The sitting Republican senator is Dan S. Sullivan. Also on the ballot, a retired teacher named Dan J. Sullivan.
1: High school student killed a fellow student and himself in a school shooting in the southern Philippines Tuesday. In June, one left three high school students dead. 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
5: Federal newscast, two Senate lawmakers are once again pressing Defense Secretary Pete Hegseth about cuts to the Pentagon's independent weapons testing office. The Government Accountability Office recently found that deep staffing cuts at the office last year have left the organization with fewer specialists who are now overseeing programs outside their areas of expertise. The Defense Department is changing how it determines eligibility for transitional health care benefits for reserve component service members who are separating from active duty. Undersecretary of Defense for Personnel and Readiness Anthony Tata said reservists no longer need to demonstrate that their period of active duty service was substantively connected in some way to a war or a national emergency to qualify for the Transitional Assistance Management Program. The change follows a class action lawsuit brought by service members who allege that the Pentagon unlawfully conditioned eligibility for TAMP based on criteria not authorized by law. Find these stories and more at federalnewsnetwork.com. I'm Eric White.
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7: In the NBA, the Buss family said it's selling its stake in the Lakers, so Jeannie Buss cannot remain as team governor, but her attorney demanded a retraction of the trust's statement. The LA Dodgers were 11-5 winners at Colorado, two home runs for Shohei Ohtani. The Cubs' Pete Crow Armstrong hit two home runs, including the game winner in the 10th inning in a Cubs win over the White Sox 7-5. Tampa Bay edged Baltimore 7-6. The save to Brian Baker, his 35th. He leads the majors. The Rays, first place in the AL East, now six games ahead of the Yankees, who will have pitcher Carlos Rodon off the injured list to start on Tuesday, but Yankee pitcher Max Fried was placed on the IL. Philadelphia edged Miami 6-5. Winner Christopher Sanchez is now 16-4. New Orleans Saints rookie wideout Jordan Tyson could miss about 2 months with a hamstring injury, and LIV Golf canceled its championship weekend later this month.
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AFI with Miss Murder. It is 10:07 a.m. and we're back for yet another hour of the morning show, heading into the midday. As always, it's your host, Petty Officer Ryan Brown, better known as Poindexter, keeping things nice and lively as we head on in for the last hour. This one is just going to be filled with trips, tickets, and travel, the works, everything you need for your great escape. We got it planned and ready to go. We even have a little bit of music to play while we're waiting, including a little update on the weather, because it is going to get a little toasty. So make sure that you guys are putting on some sunscreen and drinking plenty of water, especially throughout the day and even the week. But hey, that's for another time. Right now, some more good old music from my favorite band of all time. We got Red Hot Chili Peppers with A Soul to Squeeze.

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3: Nice and sunny as we continue down through the road of morning. 77 degrees. It's beautiful. Unfortunately, it is going to get hotter, but not too bad. An overall high of around 84 degrees, sunny, partly cloudy with a bit of humidity. And of course, it's going to have that real feel of about 92. For Marone, currently sitting at 75 degrees, nice and sunny. It is peaking, and it's going to peak around the triple-digit range. 100 degrees, very warm, plenty of sunshine. Please apply some sunscreen, drink plenty of water, and stay in the shade. 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And for our exchange rate, we're sitting at $1.16 per euro. So make sure you keep that one in the back of your mind as you are going out and about, making plans for the upcoming weekend. And have that weekend with us with AFN Now and AFN Go, which you can download on your mobile device anytime, anywhere.

Hawthorne Heights, throwing me back to some good old travel in the car. And luckily for you, that just sparked my memory. We're going over tickets and travel coming up after the break. And we're just going to go down a few more songs that are good for road trips with Avril Lavigne and Nobody's Home.

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killers with somebody told me. We're continuing on by just getting out. Honestly, it's a Tuesday. None of us want to be here. It's just a long, long day. But hey, just wait a little bit longer and we got something big coming your way. A nice little NFL game's coming to Madrid. Bengals versus the Falcons. And the important part is when the tickets go on sale. Because I'm sure you probably heard Dakota Knack talk about it at least once or twice. These things sell out way too quick. And it's probably going to be the same thing here, especially for all the sports fans out there. So Tickets and Tours has it going up on September 1st. So make sure you have that marked on your calendars because it'll be first come, first serve. Speaking of serve, it's time to serve up some more good music because that's the mood I'm in right now. Blink-182's up next with Josie. Everything's going to be fine.

coming up after a little bit more music and a bit of a break. We're actually going to dive right into some more travel, and this time we might be leaving the country. Yeah, that's right. Get excited. Plenty of opportunities are abound, especially those in the terms of music, because right now I got Hives with I Hate I Told You So.

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1: I'm Seaman Mason Bateman. Devin Evans from Rota Hospital came into the studio today to talk about vaccinations and medical checkups for service members and their dependents.
2: But if you are wondering, like, what preventive health is available to me or what should I be getting, here are just a few off the top of my head that are extremely important. Routine blood screenings. That's just blood tests. That's where you're checking out like things like your cholesterol, your sugar level to ensure that you don't have any pre-diabetic, positions, or any blood testing that may be important to any of your healthcare needs. Now, these of course have to be ordered by a primary care provider, so it does require an appointment. You can also write in a message to the nurses that can additionally go ahead and forward that on to the provider. So sometimes they can just help you out, especially if you're on routine blood work. Cancer screenings, right? So important to include mammography and colonoscopies if those are applicable to you, if you're in those time frame ranges. Once again, go ahead and see your medical doctor to make sure first they're going to go ahead, your provider is going to take a look at you, make sure that there's anything that immediately needs to be addressed, and then they can put in those referrals for you so that you can be taken care of. Some of them can be in-house here at the hospital. 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And then wellness visits. Those are your annual checkups with your primary care provider. And that goes for active duty as well as the family members, especially those kiddos, right? Because they have milestones, especially when they're super, super young.
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A simple plan is all you need for a good weekend. And luckily for us, it's not much simpler than reading it out of a magazine. Tickets and Tours has plenty for you to enjoy, including a couple of trips still available. Staying here a little local, we have a Verminia, the Grape Harvest Festival, and Little Grapes to Glass. This is going to be a nice little wine tasting activity, something for you to enjoy that's very Spanish culture orientated. And if you enjoy just having a nice relaxing time, this is the one for you. So make sure you are registered by tomorrow, August 19th, so that you guys are prepared for this weekend. We also have a few self-guided tours in Marbella and Puerto. This one's going to be a little bit later in September, so make sure you guys are still registering by September 2nd. And then the big one, the Columbus Day weekend, going to northern Morocco. This is a multi-day adventure, so make sure you guys are prepped and have plenty of time to enjoy during October 10th through the 12th. Again, registration, people. It's very important. We want to make sure you are done and ready to go by September 25th. Of course, the trip includes round trip, bus transportation, the ferry tickets, lodging, everything that you are possibly going to need. And of course, you can find out more information online or go on over to Tickets and Travel. They'll be more than happy to answer any questions, comments, or concerns that you might be having. But right now, my concern is, why aren't we listening to more music? So, All American Rejects is up next with A Dirty Little Secret.

few more ways to hit the water before summer truly comes to an end. Luckily for you, we're going out to the Bay of Cadiz coming up after the break.

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important is the registration date. You're going to hear me say that word 9 more times. You have until tomorrow, August 19th, to get signed up and ready to go. The trip includes round-trip transportation, expert guide, and, of course, the course. Then we have our stand-up paddleboarding that'll be in the water of Rota. Again, Bay of Cadiz area, nice and fun for a nice little weekend. Saturday, August 29th, registration must be done by the 26th. And if you have any questions, comments, or concerns, just want a little bit more information or find out what else is going on for you to enjoy the water, maybe you want to bring up that sailing and windsurfing course again, make sure that you reach on out. All the information can be found inside the Vamos magazine, or you just head on over to the Liberty Center and just ask your questions in person. It's all nice and easy.

that's going to be doing it for yet another hour of our show. And honestly, that's going to close out the morning show. Luckily for you, you're going to be in good hands. Knack is taking over. Make sure you have a nice and beautiful afternoon. So stick around. We got more to come after news and sports and a bit of a semi-charmed life.

0: cheery, Preston.
1: Everything's just ruined. It's gone in seconds.
0: Lala has left Hawaii's Big Island, but people there are dealing with the aftermath.
2: Officials say a 90-year-old woman who was missing was found dead. Crews now working to clear roads and restore power to tens of thousands after the storm dumped more than 3 feet of rain in some areas. Mudslides taking down hillsides. Tree branches even littering the inside of Kona International Airport.
0: That's ABC's Rena Roy. In portions of the Midwest, people are cleaning up from deadly flooding there. ABC News meteorologist Jeff Smith says the severe weather is still a threat for today, along with some triple-digit temperatures.
3: A severe weather threat, we're talking about southeastern Nebraska, northeastern Kansas, western parts of Missouri, including Kansas City, all the way up to Grand Island. Could be some large hail, could be damaging wind, maybe even a few tornadoes this afternoon into this evening. Extreme heat warnings, Gulf Coast, parts of the Atlantic Coast, off the charts, heat indices, 116 in Charleston.
0: We are learning more about the sudden death of actress Hayden Panettiere, who died at the age of 36 this week.
4: Police in Greenville, South Carolina say that they responded to a 911 call from an acquaintance at an apartment building on Sunday, which is where Hayden Panettiere was staying. First responders found the actress in cardiac arrest, but were unable to revive her. An autopsy found no signs of trauma, and police say there were no signs of foul play or suspicious circumstances. But of course, an investigation into the cause and manner of death is still ongoing.
0: ABC Stephanie Ramos, Panettiere recently opened up about her struggles with addiction in a recent memoir. Stock futures are pointing in the red after a down day on Wall Street yesterday. Investors are reacting to higher oil prices, up by about $2 a barrel, and weaker retail sales. Maritime traffic still bottlenecked in the Strait of Hormuz. 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
7: In the NBA, the Buss family said it's selling its stake in the Lakers, so Jeannie Buss cannot remain as team governor, but her attorney demanded a retraction of the trust statement. The LA Dodgers were 11-5 winners at Colorado, two home runs for Shohei Ohtani. The Cubs' Pete Crow Armstrong hit two home runs, including the game winner in the 10th inning in a Cubs win over the White Sox 7-5. Tampa Bay edged Baltimore 7-6. The save to Brian Baker, his 35th. He leads the majors. The Rays, first place in the AL East, now six games ahead of the Yankees, who will have pitcher Carlos Rodon off the injured list to start on Tuesday, but Yankee pitcher Max Fried was placed on the IL. Philadelphia edged Miami 6-5. Winner Christopher Sanchez is now 16-4. New Orleans Saints rookie wideout Jordan Tyson could miss about 2 months with a hamstring injury, and LIV Golf canceled its championship weekend later this month.
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Leonard Skinner with Freebird here on AFN Road of the Eagle. Good morning, Rhoda. It is 11:13, Tuesday, August 18th. Crazy. Almost halfway through August, or more than halfway through August. Just blows my mind. I'm Nack Daddy. I'm going to be with you for the next 4 hours. We have a fun show in store for us. We're going to finish off this morning, commence the afternoon show next hour, and today, on this beautiful August 18th, we're going to have a CMC Super Show today. So very excited for that. Start this first hour off talking about sleep. Apparently we have some vampires out there.

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3: 11:22 right now here in beautiful, beautiful southern Spain. Here in Rota, 84 degrees and sunny. We have a nice day here for us. 85 for our high, sunny to partly cloudy and humid with a real feel of 97. 1% chance for rain here in Rota up in Marone. It's a hot day. 82 right now, 100 degrees for your high with a real feel of 105. Very warm with plenty of sunshine, of course. Yellow warning in effect for extreme high temperature. 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

sleep. It's one of the most important things in life because it recharges us for the day to come. So there was a poll that was taken of Americans that asked them the question, thinking about, you know, in the past week, how many hours of sleep did you have on average, you think? Well, it's weird because the answers were close to the same. Across most demographics, 7 hours of sleep was the number one answer with 16.1% of the vote, which I could get 7 hours every night. Some of it's self-inflicted. I won't deny that. 8 hours was a very close second with 16% of the vote. 5 hours was the third most popular, 13.9%. I think I'd average probably 5 hours of sleep. Definitely not good. But then there were some other ones, zombies, basically. 8% of adults sleep 10 hours a night on average. Those aren't the zombies. And then around a 5% said they sleep 0 hours every night. Does that mean 5% of us are vampires? I don't know. Some nights I feel like I do get 0 hours of sleep. So maybe they're just, you know, misconstruing it. Who knows? Speaking of, you know, things that could help you sleep. I mean, it might not help you if you're struggling to sleep. But there's awesome trips and travel coming up. This is a trip on the water. It's a wind and water bay tour sailboat and tapas in the Bay of Cadiz. Make sure to check out the Vamos magazine. It's happening at the end of the month. Must register by the 26th, but it looks awesome. The trip includes round-trip transportation, a sailboat ride, and tapas and drinks. 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
1: I'm Seaman Mason Bateman. Devin Evans from Rota Hospital came into the studio today to talk about vaccinations and medical checkups for service members and their dependents.
2: But if you are wondering, like, what preventive health is available to me or what should I be getting, here are just a few off the top of my head that are extremely important. Routine blood screenings. 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Now, these of course have to be ordered by a primary care provider, so it does require an appointment. You can also write in a message to the nurses that can additionally go ahead and forward that on to the provider. So sometimes they can just help you out, especially if you're on routine blood work. Cancer screenings, right? So important to include mammography and colonoscopies if those are applicable to you, if you're in the time frame ranges. Once again, go ahead and see your medical doctor to make sure first they're going to go ahead. Your provider is going to take a look at you, make sure that there's anything that immediately needs to be addressed, and then they can put in those referrals for you so that you can be taken care of. Some of them can be in-house here at the hospital. 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And then wellness visits. Those are your annual checkups with your primary care provider. And that goes for active duty as well as the family members, especially those kiddos, right? Because they have milestones, especially when they're super, super young.
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that are alive. You spin me round here on AFN Road of the Eagle. Right now it is 11:55. It's going to do for this first hour, but and also done for the, you know, the morning, because we're about to commence the afternoon show. We're going to go back in time next hour, so stay tuned. Bringing us out the news and sports, we have Daryl Hall and John Oates with Maneater here on AFN Road of the Eagle, serving America's best.

0: Another ship attacked in the Strait of Hormuz. I'm Dave Anthony, Fox News, which Iran keeps trying to control.
1: With the memorandum of understanding expired, both the United States and Iran have indicated the status quo will remain with no diplomatic solution in sight. Early this morning, another vessel was targeted in the Strait of Hormuz with an unknown projectile. While Iran and Oman continue talks about the strait, the U.S. naval blockade remains in place, and President Trump has warned Oman against getting in the way as he pursues a better deal.
0: Fox's Trey Yingston, Tel Aviv. It's primary day in three states, including Florida, where more incumbent House Democrats face challenges from the progressive left.
2: In South Florida, the 25th Congressional District, DSA-backed candidate Oliver Larkin is challenging Democratic Representative Jared Moskowitz, making immigration enforcement a central issue.
3: What it does is it endangers us. We do not need ICE to keep our communities safe.
2: And in Florida's redrawn 20th congressional district, self-described Democratic socialist Elijah Manley is challenging longtime Democrat Debbie Wasserman Schultz.
0: That's Fox's Alex Hogan. They'll also vote today in Wyoming and Alaska, where Democrat Mary Peltola is challenging Republican Senator Dan Sullivan. And so are other candidates, including another guy named Dan Sullivan, a retired teacher who calls himself a pragmatic Republican. Some in the GOP call him a sham candidate to confuse voters. The top four in today's contest will advance to November, when Alaska will use a ranked choice voting system. Meta is going on trial today in Oakland. 29 states have sued, four are leading the case, accusing the Facebook and Instagram parent company of violating laws with social media that's addictive and harmful to teens, seeking damages that could top $1 trillion.
4: Meta says, quote, rather than sticking to the facts or the law, the states have instead decided to chase an outlandish payout. We stand by our record of creating strong protections for teens.
0: Ashley Webster.
5: This is your News in One, reporting for AFN Europe. I'm Airman John Harbutt. Developing technologies and teamwork. For the first time ever, the U.S. and Morocco used the African Multi-Domain Training and Experimentation Center, or AMTEC, to conduct a live fire exercise in Tantan, Morocco. The training showcased a long-range cruise missile system capable of providing scalable precision strikes while collecting performance data. Commander of U.S. Africa Command, Air Force General Dagmar Anderson, says AMTEC strengthens both nations' security cooperation and drives innovation in technology, demonstrating trusted partnership to overcome shared security challenges. Through the historic first use of the collaborative environment, AMTEC has cemented its role as a premier multinational center for experimentation, essential for accelerating capability and maintaining a tactical edge against further threats. That was your News in One. I'm Airman John Harbutt.
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7: In the NBA, the Buss family said it's selling its stake in the Lakers, so Jeannie Buss cannot remain as team governor, but her attorney demanded a retraction of the trust's statement. The LA Dodgers were 11-5 winners at Colorado, two home runs for Shohei Ohtani. The Cubs' Pete Crow Armstrong hit two home runs, including the game winner in the 10th inning in a Cubs win over the White Sox 7-5. Tampa Bay edged Baltimore 7-6. The save to Brian Baker, his 35th. He leads the majors. The Rays, first place in the AL East, now six games ahead of the Yankees, who will have pitcher Carlos Rodon off the injured list to start on Tuesday, but Yankee pitcher Max Fried was placed on the IL. Philadelphia edged Miami 6-5. Winner Christopher Sanchez is now 16-4. New Orleans Saints rookie wideout Jordan Tyson could miss about 2 months with a hamstring injury, and LIV Golf canceled its championship weekend later this month.
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Gracie Adams with Hit the Wall here on AFN Road of the Eagle. Good afternoon, Roto. Let's not hit that wall because we're going to have commencing the afternoon show on this beautiful Tuesday, August 18th. I'm Knack Daddy. I'm going to be with you for the next 3 hours. Very excited to be here, especially today because we have a CMC Super Show happening in a couple hours from now. But also this hour, we're going to be having some fun talking about August 18th. We're going to go back 106 years ago, back to 1920. Have some fun with that. Also have some fun listening to some music. It's August, still the summer. So it means we have some Summer Love by Justin Timberlake here on AFN Road of the Eagle, serving America's best.

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3: 12:15 right now here in southern Spain right now in Rota, 86 degrees and sunny, which is for our high today as well. Sunny to partly cloudy and humid day. A little bit of wind gust here and there with a real feel today being around 100 degrees. Up in Morón right now, nice and hot, 100 or 82 right now, but your high is 100. Very warm, plenty of sunshine, yellow warning going in effect at 1 p.m. The real feel today of 106, a very extreme high temperature, so stay hydrated both down here and up there in Morón. For our currency exchange rate right now, 1 euro is $1.16, staying steady right now. We'll keep ourselves updated, and if you want to keep yourself updated, make sure to check out afn.mil. 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

0: 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TEI, por favor.
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Tomorrow, over at the Liberty Center, there is an action-packed day with water gun, capture the flag, showdown where teamwork, strategy, and speed are the keys to victory. Grab your squad, stay cool, and battle your way across the field to capture the flag before the other team takes yours. Provided will be the water guns, water balloons, and prizes.

1920, 106 years ago, that is when Tennessee became the 36th state to ratify the 19th Amendment, which guaranteed the right for all American women to vote. 1962, Ringo Starr washed the grease from his hair, said goodbye to Rory Storm's Hurricanes, and signed on with the Beatles. Ringo is huge in Japan. Now, there's a Beatles movie coming out soon. Not a Beatles guy whatsoever, but should be interesting. 1969, the original Woodstock ended peacefully. Jimi Hendrix was the final performer. He took stage at 8 a.m. on a Monday morning after most of the weekend crowd had already left. His set list included Purple Haze, Foxy Lady, Voodoo Child, and the Star-Spangled Banner. 1977, 18 white limousines and a white hearse drove through the streets of Memphis, Tennessee to take Elvis to his, you know, not so final resting place. The number of flowers delivered by FTD to Graceland surpassed the number for any other event in the company's history. We saw that yesterday. 1986, Bon Jovi released their third album. That was Slippery When Wet, featuring Wanted Dead or Alive and Living on a Prayer. 1992, Nirvana's Kurt Cobain and Courtney Love from the band Holes became parents to Frances Bean. So, happy birthday to Frances Bean. Rest in peace, Kurt Cobain. Do one more, same thing, 1992 as well. Boston Celtics superstar Larry Bird announced his retirement. Shout out to Larry Bird, best trash talker ever. In his 13 seasons, he was MVP three times, played in 12 All-Star games, and hit double figures in points, rebounds, and assists 69 times. Nice. Speaking of the Woodstock, we got a barbecue bash happening here on base on August 21st, 6 p.m. So that is this Friday. So this is to celebrate summer. Summer's coming to a close. So yes, provided will be food, games, and prizes. So check that out.

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1: I'm Petty Officer Ryan Brown. Chaplain Bosworth from the Oscar Austin came into the studio to give us some updates on spiritual readiness and resilience.
2: On the theme of resilience, right? We're asking how can human beings be psychologically, mentally, and spiritually resilient? This is really, really important for the military, right? Because the military is going to press each of us, you know, into roles that are going to test human resilience, right? So if you have a real sweet gig, you know, this tour, just wait till next tour, right? And then something is going to be challenging, something's going to test you, something's going to be very difficult. And the military, just to, by virtue of its very nature, you know, kind of moving us around, you know, from tour to tour, the kind of situations they call us to, the hours sometimes that are involved, can be a real challenge for the human resilience, among other things. But the one thing I landed on that I found to be most indicative of whether a sailor would not just function and survive, but actually like verge on thriving in kind of this environment, was if they were habitually thankful. So I understand that, you know, when we talk about gratitude, it kind of sounds like your grandma at Thanksgiving. You're all around the table and like, okay, before we like dive into the, you know, sweet potatoes and turkey, you know, let's all do our thankfuls. And you know, everybody kind of rolls their eyes, you know, but I think thankfulness, you're willing to hang with us. I just want to kick around the idea that thankfulness is a powerful weapon, you know, for psychological resilience.
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0: 1998, Kid Rock released Devil Without a Cause. 2005, BTK killer Dennis Rader sentenced to 10 consecutive life sentences. My wife and I were just talking about Dennis Rader. You know, the show Mindhunter that they just took off Netflix? Just an absolute banger of a show, and it's just gone. Sad, because they were just, you know, they were alluding to the BTK killer. So, yeah, wish that continued. Unfortunately, did not. 2006, Snakes on a Plane was released. I remember watching this. I'm tired. Yeah, starring Samuel L. Jackson as an FBI agent trying to keep a witness alive aboard an overseas flight. 2014, T-Swift, she released Shake It Off. The video now has 3.5 billion views. Billion, B with a B, bravo. Crazy. 2018, Quantico star Priyanka Chopra got engaged to Nick Jonas in Mumbai. They were married later that year in December. Mumbai. I want to travel to a lot of places. I don't know if I'd really enjoy Mumbai, to be honest. Hand up. That's on me. My wife would love to go to India. It's not high on my list. I don't know why. I don't know why. 2022, 4 years ago, She-Hulk, Attorney at Law, premiered. I can tell you right now, I will never watch that. Call me the Grinch. But yeah, absolutely zero desire to see that. And then last one, DC Comics, 2023, 3 years ago, Blue Beetle, the movie was released.
1: You know, people just don't see how much work is really involved in this rap. I didn't know it. I didn't see it. I never saw it until I was actually in it. You really got to be in it to understand what it's like. But you always...

cascaded with Every Time We Touch here on AFN Road of the Eagle. Right now it is 12:56. It's going to do it for the second hour. I hope you enjoyed going back in time with me on this beautiful August 18th. We still have two fun hours to go. 1 hour after this next hour, we'll have the CMC Super Show. So stick around for that. It'll be exciting. Bringing us out right now, Linkin Park with What I've Done here on AFN Road of the Eagle, serving America's best.

0: ABC News. I'm Sherry Preston. The 60-day ceasefire agreed to by the United States and Iran is now expired, and the Strait of Hormuz is still shut down. Iran issuing a statement today saying it will remain that way unless the U.S. lifts its naval blockade, releases foreign assets, and ends military threats on all fronts. ABC's Karen Hua has White House reaction.
1: The president insists that the U.S. has full control over the strategic waterway and says he may soon declare it a U.S. territory. But his own energy secretary says the strait is a conflict zone. It comes as the 60-day deadline to reach a long-term peace agreement expired Monday, with no nuclear deal and no talks scheduled.
0: More than 600 drones fired from Ukraine toward Moscow overnight. Word of a high-rise hit, as well as a warehouse for wild berries, Russia's equivalent to Amazon, underway in Indiana. Meta goes on trial again today. This case concerns a lawsuit filed by nearly 30 state attorneys general. Here's ABC's Mike DeBusky.
2: This latest lawsuit against Meta argues the design of platforms like Facebook and Instagram caused harm to users' mental health, including children. Most content that gets published on social media is protected by Section 230 of the Communications Decency Act. But previous cases in New Mexico and California have argued successfully that Section 230 doesn't apply to these questions because they're about features like notifications, which the company is responsible for, as opposed to content, which comes from an individual. Mike DeBusky, ABC News.
0: Cleanup in Hawaii after Tropical Storm Lala. ABC's Melissa Adan on the Big Island.
3: The storm dumped more than 3 feet of rain in the mountains. Mudslides took down hillsides and trees and washed away roads. The storm knocked out power to more than 250,000 homes and businesses, and authorities say that it will take up to a month to restore power in the hardest hit areas.
0: And up in Indiana as well after widespread flooding. This is it.
4: This is your Pacific Pulse. I'm Petty Officer Second Class Christian Kibler. In Indonesia, U.S. Army soldiers with 1st Battalion, 196th Infantry participate in Exercise Katria Warrior 26 at Batarujo Combat Training Center. KW-26 is a joint bilateral military training exercise with the Indonesian Army designed to build teamwork, share tactics, and improve military readiness. In Timor-Leste, the U.S. Navy-led Pacific Partnership 2026 in Dili kicks off and will run until August 26th. This is the mission's eighth return to the country and brings together service members from partner nations Canada, Germany, and New Zealand. And in the Republic of Korea, service members from the U.S. and ROC gather for a memorial ceremony at Hill 303. Participants from both nations join to remember the sacrifice during the Korean War and strengthen the U.S.-ROC alliance. This has been your Pacific Pulse. I'm Petty Officer Second Class Christian Kibler.
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6: In the NBA, the Buss family said it's selling its stake in the Lakers, so Jeannie Buss cannot remain as team governor, but her attorney demanded a retraction of the trust's statement. The LA Dodgers were 11-5 winners at Colorado, two home runs for Shohei Ohtani. The Cubs' Pete Crow Armstrong hit two home runs, including the game winner in the 10th inning in a Cubs win over the White Sox 7-5. Tampa Bay edged Baltimore 7-6. The save to Brian Baker, his 35th. He leads the majors. The Rays, first place in the AL East, now six games ahead of the Yankees, who will have pitcher Carlos Rodon off the injured list to start on Tuesday, but Yankee pitcher Max Fried was placed on the IL. Philadelphia edged Miami 6-5. Winner Christopher Sanchez is now 16-4. New Orleans Saints rookie wideout Jordan Tyson could miss about 2 months with a hamstring injury, and LIV Golf canceled its championship weekend later this month.
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Mr. Roboto by Styx here on AFN Rota the Eagle. Good afternoon, Rota. It is Tuesday, August 18th, 1:14 here in beautiful southern Spain. I'm Knack Daddy. I'm going to be with you for these next 2 hours, and we're going to have some fun these next 2 hours. We're going to talk about some weird stuff today, right now. Talking about the next, you know, little free libraries, mini blockbusters for DVDs. What is that? I don't know. We're going to find out together. Have some fun. We're going to have an hour to spend with each other before we have a big hour, next hour, with the CMC Super Show. Right now we have Queen. Another One Bites the Dust here on AFN Road of the Eagle, serving America's best.

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3: 118 right now here in beautiful southern Spain. I know I say that every time, but how could you not? Absolutely. How could you not say that? Right now, for starters, before we delve into this weather, I need to say I'm sorry. Because I tell you the high. Right now it's 90 degrees. Last few hours I've been saying the high is going to be 86. Right now it's 90. So they lied to me. The weather lied to me. So it's 90 right now here in Roto, which is our new predicted high. Sunny to partly cloudy today. Inhumid. Looks nice and sunny out right now. A little bit of clouds. Up in Marone right now, 88. It's going to continue to warm up with a high of 100. So hot days in store for us. No changes, though, in currency exchange rate. €1, $1.16. Keep yourself updated through AFN.mil, where you can also find information on AFN Now and AFN Go.

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1: I'm Seaman Mason Bateman. Devin Evans from Rota Hospital came into the studio today to talk about vaccinations and medical checkups for service members and their dependents.
2: But if you are wondering, like, what preventive health is available to me or what should I be getting, here are just a few off the top of my head that are extremely important. 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So sometimes they can just help you out, especially if you're on routine blood work. Cancer screenings, right? So important to include mammography and colonoscopies if those are applicable to you, if you're in those time frame ranges. Once again, go ahead and see your medical doctor to make sure first they're going to go ahead. Your provider is going to take a look at you, make sure that there's anything that immediately needs to be addressed, and then they can put in those referrals for you so that you can be taken care of. Some of them can be in-house here at the hospital. 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And then wellness visits. Those are your annual checkups with your primary care provider. And that goes for active duty as well as the family members, especially those kiddos, right? Because they have milestones, especially when they're super, super young.
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today, my wife and I, we are going to the ceramics class here on base. Very stoked for that. Very excited. Just highly recommend everyone check out the Bahamas Magazine for a community event such as that, because it's, we did the paint and sip last year, or last, not last year, last month. Highly recommend. I'm just still waiting for trivia night.

There are those little free libraries that pop up in suburban neighborhoods where, you know, you're filled up with kids' books to inspire young readers. But sometimes they're, you know, filled with other books, such as John Grisham or Stephen King, random Harley Quinn books. But, well, there's a new fascinating spin regarding that. There are free blockbusters, quote-unquote, popping up, complete with a blue and yellow design. They are meant to hold physical media to share, such as VHS, DVDs, and Blu-rays. The first one was made a few years ago by a former Blockbuster employee and VHS collector living in California, and was just an old LA Times newspaper dispenser that was painted with Blockbuster logos and art. Now there are dozens of them across the United States, and there's even a website where you can start your own. It costs $420, funny, for them to send you a pre-painted newspaper dispenser. Those aren't necessary, though. You can make your own out of anything you want, and the website has stencils to help you out if you do end up owning your own quote-unquote free Blockbuster location. Let them know, and they will add its address onto their shared map. For the record, the website says that Blockbuster LLC seems cool with them renting their likeness of these free libraries. That's awesome. I think there's like, what, one Blockbuster left in the U.S.? Rest in peace. Speaking of libraries, highly recommend everyone checking out the MWR library. Today's Tuesday, which I know it's too late today, but next Tuesday, they do the early literacy program. Every Tuesday this month is the theme color. It's for ages 0 to 5 years old. Whatever, you know, they have some fun learning how to read. They talk, sing, read, write, and play.

Right now, it is 1:57. That's going to do it for the show. Stick around because the CMC Super Show is going to be right after news and sports. Very excited for that. Bringing us out, Lumineers. Oh, hey, here on AFN Road of the Eagle.

0: It's a hoax. I'm Dave Anthony, Fox News. That's what President Trump is telling voters in Alaska on primary day, warning them not to back an imposter in a Senate race with about a dozen candidates.
1: Two of them are named Dan Sullivan. Dan J. Sullivan, a retired teacher, and incumbent Republican Senator Dan S. Sullivan, who is seeking a third term. And President Trump is up early this morning, already posting online, Alaska, be careful, vote for the real Dan Sullivan today.
0: Fox's Alex Hogan. The other Dan Sullivan insists his campaign is not a sham. Among those also trying to unseat Senator Dan Sullivan, former Democratic Congresswoman Mary Peltola, the top four in today's primary advance to November. There are also primaries in Wyoming and Florida, where Democratic Socialists are challenging two more House Democrats. Oliver Larkin hoping to unseat Congressman Jared Moskowitz, making immigration enforcement a big issue.
2: What it does is it endangers us. We do not need ICE to keep our communities safe.
0: In California, there's a special election to replace ex-Democratic Congressman Eric Swalwell. And the winner will be a Democrat. Aisha Wahab and Melissa Hernandez advanced in a June runoff to the primary to today's runoff. Meanwhile, Fox's Todd Pyro has an update on a Swalwell controversy.
3: Swalwell admitted to FBI agents that he had, quote, physical relations with suspected Chinese intel operative Christine Fang on a, quote, handful of occasions.
0: Though the ex-congressman is not facing any charges in that.
3: All of this unfolding months after Swalwell resigned from Congress and dropped his run for California governor after unrelated allegations of rape and sexual assault.
0: Still no end in sight to the conflict with Iran, which again this morning insists the Strait of Hormuz will remain closed for shipping the day after President Trump insisted.
4: We have total control over the Strait. Now, they can be a nuisance. They can put a mine in the water, and people don't like having mines hit their billion-dollar ships.
0: Another ship was hit with another projectile today going through the Strait. 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
5: This is your News in One, reporting for AFN Europe. I'm Airman John Harbutt. Developing technologies and teamwork. For the first time ever, the U.S. and Morocco used the African Multi-Domain Training and Experimentation Center, or AMTEC, to conduct a live fire exercise in Tantan, Morocco. The training showcased a long-range cruise missile system capable of providing scalable precision strikes while collecting performance data. Commander of U.S. Africa Command, Air Force General Dagobert Anderson, says AMTEC strengthens both nations' security cooperation and drives innovation in technology, demonstrating trusted partnership to overcome shared security challenges. Through the historic first use of the collaborative environment, AMTEC has cemented its role as a premier multinational center for experimentation, essential for accelerating capability and maintaining a tactical edge against further threats. That was your News in One. I'm Airman John Harbutt.
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7: In the NBA, the Buss family said it's selling its stake in the Lakers, so Jeannie Buss cannot remain as team governor, but her attorney demanded a retraction of the trust's statement. The LA Dodgers were 11-5 winners at Colorado, two home runs for Shohei Ohtani. The Cubs' Pete Crow Armstrong hit two home runs, including the game winner in the 10th inning in a Cubs win over the White Sox 7-5. Tampa Bay edged Baltimore 7-6. The save to Brian Baker, his 35th. He leads the majors. The Rays, first place in the AL East, now six games ahead of the Yankees, who will have pitcher Carlos Rodon off the injured list to start on Tuesday, but Yankee pitcher Max Fried was placed on the IL. Philadelphia edged Miami 6-5. Winner Christopher Sanchez is now 16-4. New Orleans Saints rookie wideout Jordan Tyson could miss about 2 months with a hamstring injury, and LIV Golf canceled its championship weekend later this month.
8: AFN Rota, the Eagle. Lock it in and crank it up. 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Serving America's best.

0: Queen and David Bowie with Under Pressure here on AFN Road of the Eagle. Good afternoon, Road. It is Tuesday, August 18th, 2:08 here in beautiful southern Spain. And it's awesome because it is time for a CMC Super Show here with Naval Station Road's CMC, Donald Alvarado. How are you doing?
1: Great. Nice to be back online again.
0: So you've been busy, I would assume. I know, you know, school just came back. But before school, I know you probably took in some, you know, nice, well-deserved travel with your family.
1: Yes, we did. So at the beginning of summer, we flew to Villefranche-sur-Mer, which is about 30-minute drive from Nice, France. And then recently we did about a week off to Dolomites, Italy, and then stayed at the border of the San Candido and Austria border there. We did about a 45-kilometer bike ride. Initially, I was kind of hesitant to do it, but you know you're not gonna know until you actually get to it and do it. So I'm glad we did. So kids, family had a great time. I had a blast. And then on top of the bike rides, the following day we did a few hikes, visited a couple of lakes, a beautiful place outdoors. So that was great.
0: It looks like you went to, it sounds like you went to all these picturesque, mesmerizing places. My wife would be jealous, especially the Dolomites. That's awesome. How else did you spend the summer? I know you're busy, but with the family, outside of work?
1: So outside of work, you know, while we're here, enjoying the, you know, sunny days, beach, of course, and then doing anything outdoor with the family, with the kids. They need to stay out, right, to get tired, but, you know, they're enjoying it.
0: The kids are back in school. Was yesterday marked the beginning of the school year? So there was a ceremonial bell ring?
1: That is correct. It's always great to see and witness kids going back to school. I know a lot of parents out there, you know, we share the same excitement and you know, seeing our kids back to school. And, yeah, definitely witnessing the ringing ceremony and, you know, meeting new friends, new faces, and especially the kids enjoying being back in school and seeing old friends and meeting new friends.
0: That's amazing. Do you guys have any traditions in your household?
1: Yeah, we do. My wife did do a photo shoot, you know, the day prior or over the weekend for, you know, whatever grade they're going to and then, you know, how old they are and all that. So that's always been a tradition. And then dinner prior, the night prior, we always talk about expectations and their goals. So it's more like in line with career counselor that we're going to be having to talk to her later on this afternoon, but it's same thing.
0: Perfect foreshadowing. And then for with regards to the picture, it's funny, my mom made me do that every first day of school photo.
1: So yeah,
0: it's cool now to see back in retrospect how it was.
1: Yeah, and you know, our kids nowadays, you know, they always want to look back to, hey, I want to see my old photos, you know. So they know how to manage phones better than we do, so why not take advantage of that photo and videos, right? Because they always refer back to that.
0: And I know at that formidable dinner, you'd say the expectations that you probably have for your daughters, but what are they looking forward to for the school year?
1: We asked them questions about, hey, what do you expect? What are you expecting for this new school year? What are your goals? What are you going to learn? What do you want to learn? And then on top of that, you know, which is last night after the first day of school, we asked them about, hey, what's new? Who are your new friends, right? So we talked about that, and that's like a really nightly thing that we do at home. So
0: it's incredible. And then it's incredibly pertinent to what we're about to talk about this hour. I'm excited for this because we're going to have, you know, everyone's probably, you know, planning for their next step in their Navy career. So after the break, we have a special guest who will be able to answer all those questions. We'll be back in about 2 minutes and 51 seconds.

0: E5 and E6 exam season is coming up, and many changes to Navy career progression and programs. So we perfect person to have in the studio. We have Naval Station Rota's Command Career Counselor, NC1, Nicholas McQuick. How are you doing today?
1: Fantastic. How are you doing?
0: Did I botch the last name?
1: No, you're okay, good.
0: Perfect. I'm sitting here eager to learn. I mean, I'm getting out in January, so I know that's probably horrible to hear, but still I can learn so much.
1: Navy's catch and release program. Everybody's got to get out sometime, right? So it's better to be prepared, know your options, and then, you know, as you take each individual duty station, take a look and see what the best option is going to be for you. If Navy's got all these different programs and things that are available for you to advance, be successful, and prepare yourself for whatever comes next, that's the key.
0: Absolutely. CMC.
2: All right. So now to you guys already heard our NC1 for Naval Station Rota, Command Career Counselor. So let our listener know your background, where were you before reporting to Naval Station Rota to be our Command Career Counselor?
1: Well, it was a long journey. I spent about 14 years as a submarine sonar technician, so spread it all around the world, Washington, Guam, San Diego, New London, Connecticut, and after bouncing all around there, I got picked up for orders to be a NC1, so from there, came to Naval Station Rota as the Command Career Counselor for HSM 79, and now I am here as the Building 1 Career Counselor.
2: There you go. And then you have family.
1: Yes. My spouse, Amber, as well as my 4-year-old son, Merlin, who should be starting pre-K next week.
2: That's awesome. So outside of the taking care of your son, do you have any other hobbies?
1: Yeah, absolutely. I love to read, love to travel, dabble in art where I can. My kid gets into all the finger paints and all the stuff at him, so we gotta keep him up on a high shelf.
2: There you go. That's how you do it. Keep him occupied, right? And then now, traditionally, we have a segment here in CMC Super Show called Take 5, where I ask our, guests 5 questions so the community can learn about you. All right. First question. What got you interested in becoming a Navy career counselor?
1: So my first official shore duty at about 10, 11 years in, I learned that NC was a thing. On submarines, we do not have career counselors.
2: It's more like a collateral duty and who's interested. Okay?
1: Exactly. So the ability to, search through all these different instructions and benefits that could be available for sailors, that's my bread and butter. I love being able to provide that.
2: Okay. And then second question is, what is the best part of your job as a Navy career counselor?
1: Kind of the best part is the good and the bad of it, because usually when people come to see me, they are looking for help. They don't know what the next option is to them, what the next step. They have some huge issue with their life, their career. So I, as the subject matter expert of all this stuff, am able to help guide them to the best path forward, or maybe not the exact answer that they're looking for, but something that they can roll around their heads to say, okay, this was best for me and my family at this point. And, sometimes it may not be exactly what they're looking for, but they wind up with something better.
2: You provide them the option, and then if they decided to get out, you provide them that option as well, right? And the third question for you would be, where is your favorite place you served in during your Navy career?
1: Some great ones out there. I loved Washington with the mountains, the hiking, scuba diving in Guam. Fantastic. I loved having Mexican food just every 2 miles down in San Diego.
2: there's no other place better than San Diego for, other than Mexico, course, right?
1: True, true. But honestly, love Rota. I love. I'm a summer guy, so whether you're around, loving it, being able to travel around Europe and. Yeah, Rota's my favorite.
2: Okay, fourth question for you. What is your go-to food to make after a tough or long day at work?
1: Some easy, some quick. Usually throw on some tacos. love some tacos, as well as some sliders, pulled pork. Something, quick, easy.
2: Well, how about your favorite local dish?
1: Oof. So I am a huge fan of some of the local meat spots. Let's see, oxtail is by far my absolute favorite.
2: Okay. And then last question for you. What do you want to do after you finish your naval career?
1: I would love to do something aligned with what I'm currently doing, you know, helping out sailors, fleeing families in my purview, just in case I stick around here in Spain. But big Navy policy and helping to, you know, figure out some of these programs and make better options for sailors than, you know, option A with OTIP.
2: There you go, right? And then same thing, right? Fleet and Family Support Center, they do a lot of counseling, a lot of providing, you know, services, customer service to our, not just for military personnel, but really for the whole community, right? So I think that will be in line with what you're doing now, and that you want to expand that after retirement, then, of course, they're always going to be available for you. They're always going to have a job throughout, so.
0: It's always awesome to listen to the Take 5. Now we get to, you know, learn the basics of NC1. But after this next song, CMC's about to delve deep with you. So I'm excited to learn about some of these Navy career updates about after 3 minutes and 9 seconds.

0: That was Golden here on AFN Road of the Eagles 224, and it's CMC Super Show here, of course, with CMC Alvarado and NC1. I bet there's a lot of complete updates. NC1 McCoy, can you CMC? Actually, the questions are for you.
1: All right, excited. So NC1, so there's a lot of changes that's happening in our Navy when it comes to career counselor stuff. So let's start with informing our listeners in regards with the changes to our advancement exam eligibility and the timelines.
2: Absolutely. So cover as much as we can there. Like you said, is a lot to go over. So things to consider now. Billet-based advancement. This is the big question I get from absolutely everyone across the board, E1 through O10. So really what you got to be looking at is, one, are you in one of those BBA ratings and pay grades or not? So if you take a look at the NAV admins, you'll be kind of taking a peek at, am I in this rating? Am I E4 to E5, E5 to E6, or the senior listed advancement market? So timeline eligibility. Right now, anybody who is a BBA rating, you have to have a ranked or frocked eval to be able to take the advancement exam. So, for example, if you just make E6, as soon as you have a ranked E6 eval, you will be able to take that next advancement exam for the next pay grade. So, now, when you get your DMEI, your Detailers Marketplace Eligibility Indicator, after you pass these exams, you're going to be looking at two things: advanced to position and command advanced to position. So basically broken down, either A, you're going to select for orders as soon as you have that indicator in My Navy Assignment, and you can select those orders for the next 2 years. Now, command advanced position, if you have a spot available at the same command, it has not been filled at the next higher pay grade, the person that is in there or it's completely unfilled is going to be leaving in the next 6 months, they do not have a tentative gain or projected gain in there, you'll be able to ask the command to put you in for that billet. And then if selected, you'll be able to obligate service, whether you're at sea or shore, and be able to be advanced in the next higher pay grade.
1: That's great to know. And then same thing, I got asked a lot about our Meritorious Advancement Program, used to be known as the Commanding Officers Advancement Program, CAP, right? So now it's a MAP program. So now we're in season two. Certain TICOMs or your certain UICs will have quotas. Prime example for us here in on base, across the AOR, we have about 4 quotas for certain ranks. So that get advertised and communicated to the CMCs, down to the command, and then you submit whoever's eligible that meet the requirements and also competing with other hard-charging sailors. So that's still in play, but it's really minimal now, and then most likely it's going to go away here soon because of all the changes with advancement. Let's talk about full-powered Navy and last-minute detailing.
2: Yeah, absolutely. So if you're one of those sailors where it is very contingent upon you staying Navy on where you want to go, as long as you're in the normal seashore rotation and the billet that you've been selected for is not that great, or you haven't been selected after your third look, as long as you're part of the process, you can reach out to Full Power Navy via the My Navy Career Center phone number or the email that can be found on My Navy HR. And then you will get a basically direct detailing with a Full Power Navy representative. Your details only have a limited amount of power that they can use to delegate certain billets based on what they have available. Full Power Navy is specifically made for those kind of cold calls. Hey, here's what we have available. It may not be, you know, your normal seashore rotation. It may not be exactly what's going to be best for your career, but if it's best for you and your family right now, and that's going to help you maintain in the Navy, that's what they're made to do.
1: And that's what one of our retention tools to keep, you know, currently active duty personnel to be retained in the military. And then how about a quick process involvement, the way how the Seaway and reenlisting works?
2: Absolutely. So Seaway stands for Career Waypoints. Easiest way to describe it is big Navy's full look at every single service member in the Navy. So they're tracking the year you enlisted, if you came back from another branch of service, if you wanted to go CELRES, TAR, active, if you want to change ratings, that is how they maintain the full manning capacity for the Navy. So to get a CUA quota, you go to your career counselor, you fill out a CUA request form, and pretty standardly, if you want an active in-rate quota, very easy to do. Now, if you want to do anything other than that, including separate, you got to make sure to get ahead of the game. So that way, one, your career counselor is aware of what you want to do and kind of where to go from there. I myself cannot even generate a reenlistment or extension contract unless you have a CUA quota approved in the system. Now, if you show up to your command, fill out your CUA request, you will be able to go into My Navy Assignment when you're looking at orders and press that big blue button that says, I intend to obla serve. And that doesn't necessarily lock you in exactly, but it does grant you that quota for active in-rate quota.
1: All right. And then that's in line with the sailor retention bonus eligibility. And quick talk about the process with that.
2: Easy day. So there are quite a few different retention bonuses, but we'll mainly talk about the selective reenlistment bonus. So there are three different zones that you're going to be in. Zone Alpha, which is 0 to 6 years. Zone B, 6 to 10, and Zone C, which is 10 to 14 years. If you find yourself in one of those zones and either your rating or the NEC within your rating has a selective reenlistment bonus eligible, as long as you're 1 year from your EAOS or you have hard copy PCS orders, then you will be eligible to apply for that bonus. So best thing you can do there is, one, pop on NSIPS. They actually have the calculator available to everyone to take a peek and kind of get a rough estimate. But I mostly want to see every sailor that I have when it comes to bonuses, because there are some things that, you know, timeline-wise could make you a lot more money. For example, the very first day I came to HSM 79, I took a look and see what bonuses were available and who already was in the system. And there was a sailor that was only getting about 20,000, which didn't look right to me. So I shifted his reenlistment date to the right by 2 weeks and net him another $20,000.
0: Wow.
1: So that's big money. And I can tell you that I've only received one SRB during my 27-plus career, okay? So for those of you that's eligible, talk to your NC1 or career counselors so they can help you out, get more money to stay Navy. Now, there are some sailors or service member, I would say, that after first or second tour, they want to separate. What is the process and what does it look like?
2: Some people think it's hard to get in the Navy. Try getting out. There is a huge amount of paperwork that is involved, and not just that. It's also preparing yourself and your family for separation. So honestly, I say about 2 years prior to your separation date, that's when you should start that process. Talk to your career counselor, start saving money, take advantage of those things that you're eligible for, like college classes or Navy Cool or, you know, the other branch services, credentialing, to look at those careers that you're going to be going into and set yourself up for success there. Now, you have to do initial counseling, and this is a congressionally mandated program. Once that initial counseling is done, then we can get you set up with a TAP class over at Fleet Family Support Center, virtual TAP. And once that is complete, then and only then will you come and see me for the final. So other things that are available, I know this week, if you are retiring, Fleet and Family Sports Center has a class that's going on tomorrow with the OMSC, the Overseas Military Service Coordinator, to basically break down all those things, like medically, how are you going to get your VA approved for your, you know, medical separation, other things regarding your GI Bill. So really great program, and recommend getting over there.
1: All right, and then a couple last thing here, right? Detailing in the enlisted marketplace.
2: All right, so for those that are approaching their projected rotation date, PRD, 12 months from there, depending on if you're a, you know, odd month or even month, it's always on the even months that they are applying in the system. So if you are within 12 months of your PRD, then you can start applying for those billets. Now, for those out there, we already talked about BBA. If you have your DMEI, from the point that you get picked up for it, you can start applying. And say you get picked up for a set of orders at your E5, you get picked up for a set of E5 orders. Even after you get selected for those orders, you can continue to pick for those E6 orders if you are eligible for it.
1: All right, so just a couple of things to include the two coming events. I want to discuss about making sure how important it is to communicate your intentions with your chain of command, plus contacting your detailers, right? That is really important. And then before I go over to my upcoming events, I will let NC1 talk to all of you about and discuss about the tuition assistance process.
2: Absolutely. So there are over 8,600 accredited colleges in America, and you have the option to exercise your TA benefits with most of them. Now, if you're over 3 years in service, you have eligibility to use TA, as long as you know, pass the advancement exam, you're not failing PFAs, and your chain of command thinks that you have enough time, energy to get approved for TA and be successful still at your normal day-to-day job. So take a look at the Navy College website, which can be found off the Quick Links page, and look in, verify all that eligibility. From there, you want to reach out to one of our either local colleges, if you feel that it's necessary, UMGC or Embry-Riddle University, and they can help you develop that plan for whatever degree program you're trying to go into. And then once you have that, you take it back to the Navy College office, and they will say, okay, looks good to go. And then anything that you have not yet completed, you can get tuition assistance approved for those specific classes. So there are tons of other opportunities, such as CLEP exams, the College Level Equivalency Program, which allows you to take a multiple choice test. And if you pass it, it's basically worth a college credit. Depending on the college you go to, even Harvard takes CLEP exams. So one of the many, many ways that you can use to fast track a degree. It doesn't have to take a full 4 years to finish a bachelor's. As well, if you are under 3 years, there's also the United States Naval Community College. Honestly, one of the best programs I've ever seen the Navy provide. It's run mostly by retired military service members, and they do have one CMC. And I'm actually going to cover it in a bit when CMC talks about the Rota Career Development Symposium. So hop on USNCC, also found off the Quick Links page, and you can go in and take a look at which programs are going to be best for you. And I actually had a MA2 that was seeking out a cybersecurity degree, so don't feel shoehorned into your specific rating or, you know, those things that are applicable to your job, because all of it helps. Rising tide floats all boats, so get your education, get it for free.
1: All right, so thank you, NC1, and then a couple of common events that what he NC1 have briefly mentioned. One of them would be the Career Development Symposium, CDS Europe. So we have about over 55 detailers, and then Millington civilian counterparts that's going to be coming to visit Rota, scheduled for September 23rd, and then talk with leadership and detailers for from PERSCOM and My Navy Career Center. And then there's going to be a lot of, events during that day. So it's a full day event. And then as soon as we get something from Naples, from our Rota, NCCS, Peter Sansone as from CNSG Europe have been leading the charge on this with the coordination. So that's happening on 23rd September. So be ready for that. It's going to be an all day event. And then the following day on 24th September, you're going to have some personnel from Fleet Forces, OPNAV, and CNIC. It's called Total Sailor Fit to Fight. And what it is really going over and talking to the leadership, the Trident specifically, and some of this major command collateral program managers, to include command career counselors, DAPA, UPC, SAPR programs, and all these major command collaterals, and talk about the do's and don'ts and lessons learned, right? So they can better understand what else do we need that we're seeing from our level that they can that we can bring up to the next level, right? So they're tracking all this. So that's going to be coming up here soon, very soon. And then we'll work with our PAO, Lieutenant Irish, and the team to advertise and promote this events for our community. With all that, I will...
0: Yeah, it's a massive event coming up. And yep. NC1, thank you for stopping by. I mean, it's amazing what you do for, you know, the future of the Navy, and you and all Navy career counselors. It's amazing that you do everything to ensure that sailors are prepared for their futures. And speaking of futures, we're going to have some special guests regarding, you know, some of the chief selects ready for their future. In a couple, so we're going to discuss that. But NC1, thank you so much.
2: Thanks, Rob.

0: There was a selection of 25 chief selects across Naval Station Rota a couple weeks ago. Chief Petty Officer initiation is in full swing, so we have some perfect subject matter experts on top of CMC to hear talk about the CPO selection process. We have Senior Chief Reyes and Senior Chief Long. How are you two doing?
1: Doing great.
2: Good, thank you.
0: I know you guys are probably very busy, like CMC right now, but for a great cause. I'm sitting here. I won't make chief anytime, so I'm excited to hear how the process is.
3: All right, so we're tracking. So first off, welcome. Nice to see both of you again. Welcome to the CMC Super Show. We do this once a month. If we're lucky, but usually sometimes we do about a couple to backfill the previous month. But just want to talk to you about the CPO initiation, which is a 6-week long process, and we got about 31 plus right now, including one of the ships or a couple of ships is participating. So give and take, we open this up to all the supporting command we have here in Rota, not just for the shore base, but really operational commands, including ships. They're all part of this process. So before we go over the details and somewhat process, I want to let our listener know who you are, what got you to Rota, and families and hobbies. So starting with you, Senior Chief Reyes.
2: All right. Hey, thank you for the introduction, CMC. So journey to Rota. Before this, I was stationed at RTC Great Lakes as an RDC. So I got a few of my recruits walking around this base, which is awesome to see. I'm here with my family, my wife, Giselle, and my two kids, Remy and Junie. We enjoy going to the beach. My kids love the water. Everything here for the past 3 years in Spain has just been wonderful for all of us.
3: All right. Senior Chief Long.
4: Hey, good day, everybody. So, Senior Chief Long out here. What brought me out here is starting up a new command, which is SeaStick Det Europe. We do all of the warfighting trainers and everything over in Building 2. Spent 22 out of my 25 years in the Hampton Roads area. I've recruited, did Agents Ashore. Seen quite a bit of the entire east side of the world, I guess you would say. I'm out here with my wife and my youngest son. And our hobbies are spending time with family. They enjoy traveling, so we've been a lot of places out here. And that's probably the best part of Spain I can think of, is almost everywhere is drivable.
3: That is correct. So now, Senior Chief Reyes, what command you currently at right now?
2: I'm currently with HSM 79.
3: HSM 79. All right, let's talk about the CPO, Chief Petty Officer Selection Process, from exam to pinning. What's new this year compared to last, and what does that look like without really giving everything in details, what to expect in the next few weeks for these new chiefs?
4: All right, as far as the selection process, so a couple of things changed with how the evals are now looked at and everything else, but the biggest changes are what came from CNO, to where he dropped the CPOI instruction. That governing instruction now governs everything we do for CPOI, which is CPO initiation process. It has milestones in it that we all look forward to getting everybody across and checking those boxes.
3: All right, and then really, we're not gonna, this is more, we're establishing a new baseline, right? And then we're not going to get to this next question of emotions of getting selected as Chief Petty Officer, because, you know, a few months ago when all of us here got selected, it was different. And then, of course, you know, it's the same thing, you know, very emotional. And, you know, being part of this, you know, great fraternity of being a Chief Petty Officer is definitely something different, right? Then now, third one would be, you know, the values, qualities, and tradition and being a chief selects during CPOI.
2: Yeah, so we're definitely trying to focus on the basics, that back to what we were instilled in boot camp. So like honor, courage, and commitment, and then just building on top of that. So discipline, character, competence, but really just bringing them back to focusing on what we do as chiefs to try to help our sailors every single day.
3: And then, Senior Chief Long, how about, let's talk about the expectations and why we do CPOI. Was that to transition E6s to E7 and becoming a Chief Petty Officer? was that professional development, because it's on a different leadership role. Is that a separation of transitioning to a different peer group? What does that encompasses?
4: Prior to here, I spent a little bit of time at Navy Leadership and Ethics Command, who now also wrote the curriculums for a lot of the things that are happening with CPOI. The biggest thing is we are coming to a time now to where we need to have the best leaders possible at all levels. That's the reason why we start out with foundational to intermediate to advanced to CPOLDC and things of that nature. But we want to build the best leaders possible out of everybody we get from our entire nation. I think that's what makes our Navy the greatest Navy in the world.
3: That is awesome. And then same thing, we do have a few airmen, U.S. Air Force, that participated. Most of them are already performing at the E7 level, Master Sergeant. And then you got one selectee to Master Sergeant. What does that look like? How's that process looking like with this new Chief Selects?
2: We have four Chief Selects from the Air Force that are currently going through the initiation process with us. And what that does is just intertwine our sister services with what we're focused on, such as history and just what we do to take care of our sailors and the Navy in general.
3: And then as far as the new CPUI initiative from CNO, including the family, what can you guys talk about that?
4: I think the fact that they put family in there and how they want the family to be intertwined is, I know for a lot of us who are in an older aspect of the Navy, we've always heard tokens like your family come in your sea bag or whatever else. I think the Navy has did a round turn with that 100%, and they're realizing that, yes, your family is just important as the mission. The sailors are also the mission, so we are holistically adding the families in, because it's not just the selects that are going through this process. The family is also going through this process, whether they are physically here or not.
3: Yeah, and they've always been, you know, part of, you know, the career progression of their spouse, right? So they're important. They're an important part of that career progression as well. So that's a great thing that we're incorporating all that with the guidance and the execution part of it. Let's talk about the upcoming key events, dates that we want our listeners to be mindful of.
2: All right, so most importantly, on Wednesday, September 16th, we'll be hosting the Chief Petty Officer Pinning out in front of the galley. All hands are welcome. All hands are encouraged to be there to welcome the new Chief Petty Officers into the mess. It's going to be a great celebration for them.
3: And then khaki ball.
4: Gotta love a good ball. Gotta love a good ball. Khaki ball, Navy ball. Khaki ball is just big because it's where we actually get to take all of the pressures and everything that everybody's had from CPOI or in former tense season, and we actually get to relax and let our hair down, I guess you would say, for those of us who still have hair.
3: And it's really a celebration of mission accomplishment and welcoming the new chiefs to the chief's mess, right? And then their spouses. So that's a great event. Other than that,
0: back to you. My question is, where is the chief pinning going to be? It's on Wednesday, September 16th. Is it in a specific location?
2: Yes, that'll be hosted right out in front of the galley in the field grinder area, the grinder area.
0: That's awesome. It's going to be a magical day for so many people, families, and all of you involved helping it. CMC, well, before that, I just want to say, very proud of everybody that was selected for chief or on the other branches as well. And we look forward to them receiving their anchor soon. But now, CMC, it's time for always a huge part of the CMC Super Show, your updates.
3: Yeah, so I have a handful of community updates here. I just want to refresh everybody in regards with the EU entry-exit system. As before, all personnel stationed in Spain as member of the force, member of the civilian component, and their dependents shall not register to the EU entry-exit system when prompted at Spanish immigration. But highly encouraged to bring no-fee tourist passport, TEI, CAT card, orders or NATO orders if you have them. Electronic copies should suffice it. And then to avoid, any headaches in a future, right? And then when arriving at immigration checkpoint, politely inform an immigration officer that you are exempted under the NATO status of forces agreement and are stationed in Spain. Show any documentation as requested by the agent, and then do not register to go to the kiosk. And then your fingerprints may be scanned, but this does not constitute registration through that system. And then another update here, next uniform compensation. We've talked about this last time. So if you graduate boot camp on or after June 1st, 2024, and did not receive certain uniform in your seat bag, you're eligible for compensation. So make sure you guys email rtcuniform@nextweb.org with your name, graduating company, date, and phone number, email address, so you guys can get some compensation here before 30th September. And to receive a Navy Exchange e-gift card that they owe you. All right. Moving to PET and having issues with the process. You know, that's still a handful of... We still have a handful of service member and family concerned bringing PETs here in Spain or PCS and out. So you can receive up to $2,000 reimbursement of expenses for one PET during your PCS season. So... there is no rotator.

0: contact in. Exception to file seed, delay for your pest shipment. Request an old mod to detach a later date. And travel separately from your pet, right? So there's a lot of lessons learned and best practices that we have experienced here and learned from other service member that departed and came in. And then road and traffic safety, right? So always, I want to make this an announcement as well. So if you're riding two wheels, make sure you have PPEs, especially at nighttime. To make sure you wear something reflective or lights that's working so everybody can see you. Please slow down. Be mindful of your surroundings. And then back to school safety, right? With kids going back to school, being back to school, be mindful of speed limits and signage, especially in the area around the school. 40 kilometers per hour and then 20 right there by the elementary side. Or the drop off, so make sure you guys follow those speed signage, and then ensure you stop all buses picking up or dropping off children to allow children to cross the street safely. And then as far as the event community updates, we do have pool hours, indoor pool closed until September 7th, which is right there by the gym in the main area. And then the outdoor pool through house is still open Wednesdays through Sunday, including holidays, from 12 to 1900 for those days, right? And then Liberty, Vendimia, Grape Harvest. I'm talking Spanish now, right? Liberty, Vendimia, Grape Harvest. It will be Saturday, August 22nd, 0930 to 1400, 2 p.m. $50 deposit refunded at the end of the event. So it's a free event. So check out how grapes are picked during the harvest season and made it into the sherry wine we know and love. So I've done it last year. It was great. It was amazing. I brought my kids just for the experience, picking grapes. So that was awesome. And then USA and Royal dog event Wednesday, August 26th, from 1800 to 2000 at the galley. Celebrate National Dog Day with our canine members of Team Rota, and there will be fun events for the whole family. Right, so other than that, there are more MWR updates, but please follow their social Facebook groups. Same thing with AFN Rota, and then Fleet and Family Services. They update their social media, mostly on Facebook. Some of them have Instagram and then the website as well.
1: Same for Naval Station Rota Facebook. Wealth of information. Put out the gate times always. Don't forget, summer's about to end. It's crazy. CMC, it's always a pleasure every month. Is there anything else you'd like to add?
0: That is it. Enjoy summer while we have it. And I can tell you that we are enjoying every single day, right? So keep everybody busy, but make sure you hydrate. Enjoy while we can.
1: 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So it's awesome. So wonderful CMC Super Show. 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So make sure to check that out. And I hope everyone has a great day. CMC, thank you.

0: Cheery, Preston. Cleanup operations continue across the Midwest following deadly flooding. Indiana especially hard hit, says ABC Chief Climate Correspondent Ginger Z.
1: The city of Carmel, Indiana, is still reeling from flooding over the past week. Authorities warning that a major sewer line has a 90% chance of collapsing.
2: We're tracking your needs, and we will get you resources.
1: Governor Mike Braun offering $5,000 emergency grants to people affected by the storms.
2: We want displaced Hoosiers to have a hot meal, comfortable bed, and get into air conditioning.
1: Bridges destroyed and streets still underwater.
0: Today there will be major heat in the south. Oklahoma City, Dallas, New Orleans, Pensacola expected to be in the triple digits with high humidity. Oil prices are up again as the 60-day memorandum of understanding on a ceasefire with Iran expires. President Trump is now threatening to bomb U.S. ally Oman if that country gets in the way of his goals in the Strait of Hormuz. Social media giant Meta in court. This lawsuit, beginning in California, was brought by nearly 30 states who argue that features on Instagram and Facebook have a negative effect on young people's mental health. ABC's Mike Dubusky with more on the fines Meta could be forced to pay.
3: In court filings, Meta estimates it could be forced to pay damages up to $1.4 trillion if it loses this case, though Judge Yvonne Gonzalez-Rogers has called that number unreasonable, according to the outlet Law 360. Meta recently revealed it spent $2.4 billion on legal expenses in the second quarter of 2026 alone. And while that's relatively small potatoes for such a large company, it could add up, with hundreds of similar cases expected to go to trial in the coming months. Mike Dubusky, ABC News.
0: The CDC now says the rate of vaccine exemptions for American kindergartners has reached a record high. Records show most kids are not getting their annual shots because of non-medical reasons, such as religion. You're listening to ABC News.
4: This is your News in One, reporting for AFN Europe. I'm Airman John Harbutt. Developing technologies and teamwork. For the first time ever, the U.S. and Morocco used the African Multi-Domain Training and Experimentation Center, or AMTEC, to conduct a live fire exercise in Tantan, Morocco. The training showcased a long-range cruise missile system capable of providing scalable precision strikes while collecting performance data. Commander of U.S. Africa Command, Air Force General Dagmar Anderson, says AMTEC strengthens both nations' security cooperation and drives innovation in technology, demonstrating trusted partnership to overcome shared security challenges. Through the historic first use of the collaborative environment, AMTEC has cemented its role as a premier multinational center for experimentation, essential for accelerating capability and maintaining a tactical edge against further threats. That was your News in One. I'm Airman John Harbutt.
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6: In the NBA, the Buss family said it's selling its stake in the Lakers, so Jeannie Buss cannot remain as team governor, but her attorney demanded a retraction of the trust statement. The LA Dodgers were 11-5 winners at Colorado, two home runs for Shohei Ohtani. The Cubs' Pete Crow Armstrong hit two home runs, including the game winner in the 10th inning in a Cubs win over the White Sox 7-5. Tampa Bay edged Baltimore 7-6. The save to Brian Baker, his 35th. He leads the majors. The Rays, first place in the AL East, now six games ahead of the Yankees, who will have pitcher Carlos Rodon off the injured list to start on Tuesday, but Yankee pitcher Max Fried was placed on the IL. Philadelphia edged Miami 6-5. Winner Christopher Sanchez is now 16-4. New Orleans Saints rookie wideout Jordan Tyson could miss about 2 months with a hamstring injury, and LIV Golf canceled its championship weekend later this month.
5: Live across Europe,
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0: Good morning, crayons. It's time for roll call before the students get here. 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
0: Yellow.
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7: Welcome to this week's Reflective Moments of America's Military. On August 20th, 1833, Benjamin Harrison was born. He would go on to become a distinguished Civil War Union general and the 23rd President of the United States. Unlike many political figures of his era who held merely honorary commissions, Harrison was a true combat commander who bravely led his troops from the front, rightfully earning his general's star. And this has been this week's Reflective Moments of America's Military.
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0: about Buster? Hashtag Buster got busted.
1: No, I didn't. Hashtag inquiring minds.
0: He posted up a photo of himself twerking and he claimed he was imitating the captain. Hashtag should have thought twice. Hashtag posting it up for the world to see.
1: Hashtag posting it up for my CO to see.
0: Now Buster's up for some UCMJ action. Hashtag I can't believe I'm in trouble for this. Hashtag this could have been avoided.
1: That's what happens when you don't think before you post. Hashtag stupid is and stupid does.
2: Guys?
3: Yeah, top.
2: Hashtag it's getting pretty annoying.
4: So, you thought you could leave so suddenly, eh, Pond?
5: But it was an important mission.
4: No matter. You had a lease, and for this indiscretion, you will now pay with your life.
6: Too bad James's lease didn't have a military clause, for that would have allowed him to legally terminate his lease and go on his mission without being penalized. For more information on leases, military clauses, and such, check with your housing office.
5: Laser schmazers. At least you don't have any... Oh, you do have sharks.
7: 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I'm Airman John Harbutt. Developing technologies and teamwork. For the first time ever, the U.S. and Morocco used the African Multi-Domain Training and Experimentation Center, or AMTEC, to conduct a live fire exercise in Tantan, Morocco. The training showcased a long-range cruise missile system capable of providing scalable precision strikes while collecting performance data. Commander of U.S. Africa Command, Air Force General Dagmar Anderson, says AMTEC strengthens both nations' security cooperation and drives innovation in technology, demonstrating trusted partnership to overcome shared security challenges. Through the historic first use of the collaborative environment, AMTEC has cemented its role as a premier multinational center for experimentation, essential for accelerating capability and maintaining a tactical edge against further threats. That was your News in One. I'm Airman John Harbutt.
8: 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Familiar voice.
9: 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AFN.

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8: With

She'll be all right. 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And in fact, tonight, she did confirm. The cold never lasts, my darling. It just teaches the heart how to

I got drive, I don't need a car. Money really all that we fiending for. I'm doing things they ain't seen before. 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I'm a demon lord. Fall off what? I ain't seen the horse. Called your bluff, better cite the source. Fame ain't something that I need no more.

0: Senate seats appear to be up for grabs in November. I'm Dave Anthony, Fox News. That's a new Fox Power Rankings just out in the battle for control of Congress.
1: Texas went from lean Republican to a toss-up. Michigan, based on the outcome of the vote last week at Al-Sayed, went from a lean Democrat to a toss-up as well. So now you have Alaska, Iowa, Maine, Michigan, Ohio.

0: In Texas, we believe a half dozen states will determine the majority for the U.S. Senate.
1: Fox's Bill Hemmer. He referenced Abdul El-Sayed, a progressive who won the Democratic primary in Michigan. Republican Mike Rogers is hoping to flip that state Senate seat for the GOP. In another toss-up state, Alaska, there's a primary today with 15 candidates challenging Republican Senator Dan Sullivan, including a retired teacher also named Dan Sullivan. Democrats are accused of trying to trick voters, but the other Sullivan rejects his claims that his campaign's a sham. It's also primary day in Florida, where two House Democrats are facing challenges from socialist progressives, including Congressman Jared Moskowitz.
2: DSA-backed Oliver Larkin is running on a platform that includes Medicare for all, free college tuition, abolishing ICE, and ending military aid to Israel. Now, Israel is a central issue in this race in the newly redrawn 25th district, which includes some of the most affluent neighborhoods with a large Jewish population.
1: Fox's Dana Marie McNichol. Meta is on trial, accused of making social media platforms addictive. Kentucky Attorney General Russell Coleman, who's one of the four state AGs leading the case after 29 states sued, tells Fox they are
3: seeking to hold this company responsible. When I say Meta, we're talking Facebook and Instagram, responsible for damaging the mental health of a generation of our kids, holding them responsible for monetizing technology that was simply unsafe.
1: Opening statements are today in the trial in Oakland, California. Meta calls the claims unsubstantiated. America's listening to Fox.
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6: In the NBA, the Buss family said it's selling its stake in the Lakers, so Jeannie Buss cannot remain as team governor, but her attorney demanded a retraction of the trust's statement. The LA Dodgers were 11-5 winners at Colorado, two home runs for Shohei Ohtani. The Cubs' Pete Crow Armstrong hit two home runs, including the game winner in the 10th inning in a Cubs win over the White Sox 7-5. Tampa Bay edged Baltimore 7-6. The save to Brian Baker, his 35th. He leads the majors. The Rays, first place in the AL East, now six games ahead of the Yankees, who will have pitcher Carlos Rodon off the injured list to start on Tuesday, but Yankee pitcher Max Fried was placed on the IL. Philadelphia edged Miami 6-5. Winner Christopher Sanchez is now 16-4. New Orleans Saints rookie wideout Jordan Tyson could miss about 2 months with a hamstring injury, and LIV Golf canceled its championship weekend later this month.

0: you get home from a long day at work, most times you like to unwind so you're feeling like this. But sometimes you prefer to unwind like this. 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Because you've got neighbors who may be... And when you're in that state, the last thing you're gonna want is your next door neighbor doing this. When it comes to family housing, being a good neighbor means being considerate.
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6: I'm Colonel Nick Haig, Space Force Guardian and NASA astronaut. When I launched to the International Space Station on a NASA mission as part of the astronaut program, I was away from home for 171 days. But even on orbit, connection matters. Thanks to the American Forces Network, I stayed in touch with news, sports, and the little things that make the station feel like home. Wherever duty takes us, even into space, staying connected keeps us grounded. Semper Supra.
7: Okay. No borders,

0: So you're telling me that renting overseas is a lot like renting stateside?
1: Yeah, but it's the little differences.
0: Example?
1: Well, some places, local government sets how much your rent can go up.
0: What?
1: It's like here. Some places won't let you have any pets.
0: Oh, no, man. I gotta have my dog. Know what I'm saying?
1: I do.
0: All right, I'm getting hungry. Royale with cheese?
2: Royale with cheese.
3: Although leases may vary from place to place, baby, they're always a legally binding document that protects both you and your landlord. For more information, see your housing office.
4: We loved him in Family Ties. We cheered him in Teen Wolf. And we revered him in Back to the Future. Now, Michael J. Fox is back, encouraging fellow fighters of Parkinson's disease to take the future into their own hands. In his most spirited and courageous role ever, this inspirational screen icon vows never to give up until a cure is found. Optimism. 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
5: This is your News in One. Reporting for AFN Europe, I'm Airman John Harbutt. Developing technologies and teamwork. For the first time ever, the U.S. and Morocco used the African Multi-Domain Training and Experimentation Center, or AMTEC, to conduct a live fire exercise in Tantan, Morocco. The training showcased a long-range cruise missile system capable of providing scalable precision strikes while collecting performance data. Commander of U.S. Africa Command, Air Force General Dagmar Anderson, says AMTEC strengthens both nations' security cooperation and drives innovation in technology, demonstrating trusted partnership to overcome shared security challenges. Through the historic first use of the collaborative environment, AMTEC has cemented its role as a premier multinational center for experimentation, essential for accelerating capability and maintaining a tactical edge against further threats. That was your News in One. I'm Airman John Harbutt.
6: Wherever you are,

I was distracted and in traffic. I didn't feel it when the earthquake happened, but it really got me thinking. Were you out drinking? Were you in the living room chilling, watching television?

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But if the world was ending, you'd come over right.

sight, and there wouldn't be a reason why we would even have to say goodbye. If the world was ending, you'd come over, right? Right? If the world was ending, you would come over, right? Right?

But if the world was ending, you'd come over, right? You'd come over.

0: by the four.
1: Honey, can you go grab me your military records from 2008?
2: Yeah, sure thing, hon.
3: Found him!
4: Even though you might not have as elaborate a storage system as these folks, remember to always hang on to and securely put away important files, like military records and training certificates. Things like leave requests and recall rosters, those can be tossed pretty quickly.
0: I kind of need 2005 too, hon. Sorry.
2: Yeah, of course you do.
0: Carry the four.
1: Honey, can you go grab me your military records from 2008?
2: Yeah, sure thing, hon.
3: Found him!
4: Even though you might not have as elaborate a storage system as these folks, remember to always hang on to and securely put away important files, like military records and training certificates. Things like leave requests and recall rosters, those can be tossed pretty quickly.
0: I kind of need 2005 too, hon. Sorry.
2: Yeah, of course you do.
5: At DOEA, we're proud to take a bold step forward this school year by embracing the science of reading. This approach is grounded in decades of research showing how children actually learn to read by building strong connections between sounds, letters, and meaning. We're ensuring that every student has what it takes to read proficiently and effectively. Because reading doesn't happen by chance, it happens by design. And when we get the science right, every child gets the future they deserve.
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1: From ABC News, I'm Sherry Preston. With oil prices climbing, talks with Iran are at a stalemate, and today President Trump has posted a map on social media showing the Strait of Hormuz as U.S. territory. The 60-day memorandum of understanding between the U.S. and Iran expired on Monday, so what's next? Doug Lute is an ABC News contributor and former U.S. ambassador to NATO.
2: The options are escalate and try to convince the other side that we can induce pain that is intolerable. And of course, Iran holds that option as well. Negotiate. But there seems to be so little trust between the two parties now that that seems unlikely.
1: ABC parent company Disney has filed a lawsuit against the Trump administration's FCC, saying Chairman Brendan Carr's threat to pull station licenses before they expire a brazen attempt to chill its constitutionally protected right to free speech. The threat coming amid calls for late night host Jimmy Kimmel to be fired. More than 80 million Americans under heat alerts. ABC's Ginger Z says it's a scorcher from California.

0: to the Carolinas.
1: It's like a big top that's kind of holding on like a pot top, and it's going to hold on to this heat, let it just circulate down here. Savannah, the Feels Lakes, well above 100 going through the weekend. Orlando drops below 100 for the Feels Lake going into Saturday, so that's good. But Houston, baking and steaming all the way through the weekend.
0: Meantime, Indiana still cleaning up after round of thunderstorms.
2: Emergency operations remain underway as residents return to their flood-ravaged homes. The governor announcing the launch of a disaster relief fund to provide $5,000 to individuals in need of basics, such as clothing and food. This comes as another round of thunderstorms and heavy rain moves east from the Midwest into the Mid-Atlantic, bringing a risk of flooding to already waterlogged states.
0: ABC's Rena Roy, Dow's down 55 points. 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
5: In the NBA, the Buss family said it's selling its stake in the Lakers, so Jeannie Buss cannot remain as team governor, but her attorney demanded a retraction of the trust's statement. The LA Dodgers were 11-5 winners at Colorado, two home runs for Shohei Ohtani. The Cubs' Pete Crow Armstrong hit two home runs, including the game winner in the 10th inning in a Cubs win over the White Sox 7-5. Tampa Bay edged Baltimore 7-6. The save to Brian Baker, his 35th. He leads the majors. The Rays, first place in the AL East, now six games ahead of the Yankees, who will have pitcher Carlos Rodon off the injured list to start on Tuesday, but Yankee pitcher Max Fried was placed on the IL. Philadelphia edged Miami 6-5. Winner Christopher Sanchez is now 16-4. New Orleans Saints rookie wideout Jordan Tyson could miss about 2 months with a hamstring injury, and LIV Golf canceled its championship weekend later this month.
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3: This is your News in One, reporting for AFN Europe. I'm Airman John Harbutt. Developing technologies and teamwork. For the first time ever, the U.S. and Morocco used the African Multi-Domain Training and Experimentation Center, or AMTEC, to conduct a live fire exercise in Tantan, Morocco. The training showcased a long-range cruise missile system capable of providing scalable precision strikes while collecting performance data. Commander of U.S. Africa Command, Air Force General Dagmar Anderson, says AMTEC strengthens both nations' security cooperation and drives innovation in technology, demonstrating trusted partnership to overcome shared security challenges. Through the historic first use of the collaborative environment, AMTEC has cemented its role as a premier multinational center for experimentation, essential for accelerating capability and maintaining a tactical edge against further threats. That was your News in One. I'm Airman John Harbutt.

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1: Are social media platforms deliberately addicting your kids? I'm Jack Callahan, Fox News. Several states' attorneys general charge that Meta is. Opening statements are about to start in their multi-billion-dollar lawsuit against the company that owns Facebook and Instagram.
2: 29 states have joined what is being called the largest consumer protection lawsuit in American history, with four of those states, California, Colorado, Kentucky, and New Jersey, taking the lead here at Oakland Federal Court. The states accuse Meta of using addictive features like infinite scrolling, personalized recommendations, and constant notifications to keep young users coming back.
1: Fox's Claudia Cowan. Meta denies the allegations and says it stands by what it calls its record of creating strong protections for teens. ChatGPT is rolling out a chatbot aimed at teenage users, but the company's Lauren Jonas says it includes enhanced safeguards, including emergency parental notifications.
3: We will notify a parent, text message, in ChatGPT, email. And with ChatGPT for teens, we've expanded the categories where we'll notify a parent. We're really heartened to see some of our industry peers adopt safety notifications.
1: The chatbot will include reminders to teens to do their homework. Trial continues in Massachusetts today for Lindsay Clancy, the mom who admits killing her three children. Her lawyers say in the grips of a mental breakdown. Lindsay's mom took the stand yesterday.
4: And she described her daughter as a loving and dedicated mom who unraveled. Doctors prescribed Lindsay over a dozen medications. Lindsay told her mom the meds were destroying her mind. Her lawyer argues she was over-medicated, suffering from undiagnosed bipolar disorder and postpartum psychosis made worse by the meds.

0: Prosecutors argue Lindsay was sane and harmed her kids intentionally.
1: Fox's Brian Yenis. Wall Street, all three of the major industries trading lower. NASDAQ down 360 points, the Dow off 55. 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
3: I'm Petty Officer Second Class Christian Kibler. In Indonesia, U.S. Army soldiers with 1st Battalion, 196th Infantry participate in Exercise Katria Warrior 26 at Batarudra Combat Training Center. KW-26 is a joint bilateral military training exercise with the Indonesian Army designed to build teamwork, share tactics, and improve military readiness. In Timor-Leste, the U.S. Navy-led Pacific Partnership 2026 in Dili kicks off and will run until August 26th. This is the mission's eighth return to the country and brings together service members from partner nations Canada, Germany, and New Zealand. And in the Republic of Korea, service members from the U.S. and ROC gather for a memorial ceremony at Hill 303. Participants from both nations join to remember the sacrifice during the Korean War and strengthen the U.S.-ROC alliance. This has been your Pacific Pulse. I'm Petty Officer Second Class Christian Kibler.
4: From the Fox Sports Studios in Los Angeles, here's Steve DeSager.
5: In the NBA, the Buss family said it's selling its stake in the Lakers, so Jeannie Buss cannot remain as team governor, but her attorney demanded a retraction of the trust's statement. The LA Dodgers were 11-5 winners at Colorado, two home runs for Shohei Ohtani. The Cubs' Pete Crow Armstrong hit two home runs, including the game winner in the 10th inning in a Cubs win over the White Sox 7-5. Tampa Bay edged Baltimore 7-6. The save to Brian Baker, his 35th. He leads the majors. The Rays, first place in the AL East, now six games ahead of the Yankees, who will have pitcher Carlos Rodon off the injured list to start on Tuesday, but Yankee pitcher Max Fried was placed on the IL. Philadelphia edged Miami 6-5. Winner Christopher Sanchez is now 16-4. New Orleans Saints rookie wideout Jordan Tyson could miss about 2 months with a hamstring injury, and LIV Golf canceled its championship weekend later this month.
6: 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Turn it up.
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2: Right here.
1: Right here. Powered by purpose.
3: You played it cool and I played it dumb. Don't you think I'm a little too young to be messed with like that?

0: here.
1: Mom, please, take that stupid bullhorn away from him and make him go do something else. Anything else.
2: Okay, tell you what. I'll make it disappear if you'll show him some things he can help carry and pack up.
1: Mom.
2: You know, it's important for him to feel like he's part of the move. It'll make everything better for all of us. Trust me. Now and once we're in the new place.
0: Hey, Mom. Yeah, you.
2: And that'll do it. Give me the bullhorn. Thank you.
3: You're my baby. Such a pretty, pretty baby. And your parents started preparing for you well before you were born. Did you know that? Yes, they did. Oh, that's right, they did. Even before you were born, your mommy and daddy went to their personnel office and learned about all the documents and records they needed to put together for you. And now look at you. You're a registered American citizen, which is kind of a big deal, isn't it? Yes, it is.
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4: I'm Colonel Nick Haig, Space Force Guardian and NASA astronaut. When I launched to the International Space Station on a NASA mission as part of the astronaut program, I was away from home for 171 days. But even on orbit, connection matters. Thanks to the American Forces Network, I stayed in touch with news, sports, and the little things that make the station feel like home. Wherever duty takes us, even into space, staying connected keeps us grounded. Semper Supra.
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0: ABC News, I'm Michelle Franzen. Another ship under attack in the Strait of Hormuz. The British military's UK Maritime Trade Operations Center says a projectile hit a ship trying to exit the strait. The U.S. and Iran, meantime, continue to battle for control over the critical shipping waterway. ABC's Karen Travers has more.
1: Every time the president has brought this up, Iran has pushed back very strongly. This has been the sticking point going back to June when they tried to reach that deal to reopen the strait, and they continue to haggle over this. We heard a very forceful response from the Iranians just about the state of negotiations. They say the Strait of Hormuz will not open until the U.S. blockade is lifted, until the frozen assets are released, until they're able to sell oil again, and also they say until the threats and military options are off the table.
0: President Trump now claiming the strait is under U.S. territory and vowing to target Oman, a U.S. ally, for negotiating with Iran on passage for ships. Ukrainian forces striking deep inside Russia, launching more than 600 drones across Moscow overnight. ABC's Lama Hassan says Russia delivering a counterattack.
2: Russia launching a wave of attacks, hitting Kharkiv, killing at least 10 people. We heard from President Zelensky. He said that they will definitely respond. He called it a brutal attack. So I think it's fair to say that these tit-for-tat attacks that we've been seeing recently, they are looking like they will continue.
0: Parts of the Midwest inundated with a week of torrential rain and flooding, bracing for more. Indiana floodwaters starting to recede and crews still assessing the damage. Here's ABC's Ginger Z.
3: Rivers are still swollen, not just in West Virginia, but also Indiana. It's been an awful week. And in Ripley, West Virginia, it was up to 9 inches of rain, filling backyards, covering roads, forcing water rescues. They're going to get more rain in Indiana on Wednesday night, but they have one dry day today to get ahead.
0: Severe heat is a concern in western states, along with parts of the South and Southwest. 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
5: I'm Petty Officer Second Class Christian Kibler. In Indonesia, U.S. Army soldiers with 1st Battalion, 196th Infantry participate in Exercise Katria Warrior 26 at Bataruju Combat Training Center. KW-26 is a joint bilateral military training exercise with the Indonesian Army designed to build teamwork, share tactics, and improve military readiness. In Timor-Leste, the U.S. Navy-led Pacific Partnership 2026 in Dili kicks off and will run until August 26th. This is the mission's 8th return to the country and brings together service members from partner nations Canada, Germany, and New Zealand. 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

0: U.S., and Rock gather for a memorial ceremony at Hill 303. Participants from both nations join to remember the sacrifice during the Korean War and strengthen the U.S.-Rock alliance. This has been your Pacific Pulse. I'm Petty Officer Second Class Christian Kibler.
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2: In the NBA, the Buss family said it's selling its stake in the Lakers, so Jeannie Buss cannot remain as team governor, but her attorney demanded a retraction of the trust's statement. The LA Dodgers were 11-5 winners at Colorado, two home runs for Shohei Ohtani. The Cubs' Pete Crow Armstrong hit two home runs, including the game winner in the 10th inning in a Cubs win over the White Sox 7-5. Tampa Bay edged Baltimore 7-6. The save to Brian Baker, his 35th. He leads the majors. The Rays, first place in the AL East, now six games ahead of the Yankees, who will have pitcher Carlos Rodon off the injured list to start on Tuesday, but Yankee pitcher Max Fried was placed on the IL. Philadelphia edged Miami 6-5. Winner Christopher Sanchez is now 16-4. New Orleans Saints rookie wideout Jordan Tyson could miss about 2 months with a hamstring injury, and LIV Golf canceled its championship weekend later this month.

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0: Dave didn't prepare for the test he has today, so he was up all night cramming. And now he's so exhausted, he fell asleep.
1: George Washington.
0: Dave probably won't do very well on the test. So why should you care? Well, we're only telling you this with the hope that when it comes time for your physical fitness test, you won't be like Dave and wait till the last minute to get ready. As little as 20 minutes of physical activity a day can help you stay in shape, so you don't have to cram.
1: Poughkeepsie.
0: Like Dave.
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7: I'm Petty Officer Second Class Christian Kibler. In Indonesia, U.S. Army soldiers with 1st Battalion, 196th Infantry participate in Exercise Katria Warrior 26 at Batarujo Combat Training Center. KW-26 is a joint bilateral military training exercise with the Indonesian Army designed to build teamwork, share tactics, and improve military readiness. In Timor-Leste, the U.S. Navy-led Pacific Partnership 2026 in Dili kicks off and will run until August 26th. This is the mission's eighth return to the country and brings together service members from partner nations Canada, Germany, and New Zealand. And in the Republic of Korea, service members from the U.S. and ROC gather for a memorial ceremony at Hill 303. Participants from both nations join to remember the sacrifice during the Korean War and strengthen the U.S.-ROC alliance. This has been your Pacific Pulse. I'm Petty Officer Second Class Christian Kibler.
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0: we've got the inside scoop on some rather, well, racy pictures. It's not a celebrity actor or a famous athlete. Nope, it's you. That's right, we're in possession of your most private pics. Some of them pretty compromising. How'd we get a hold of them? Hacking? Oh, not us. You posted them yourself. That's right. Everyone you know is getting an eyeful. Be careful what you post and check your privacy settings, or you might be exposing more than you think. We've got the inside scoop on some rather, well, racy pictures. It's not a celebrity actor or a famous athlete. Nope, it's you. That's right. We're in possession of your most private pics. Some of them pretty compromising. How'd we get a hold of them? Hacking? Oh, not us. You posted them yourself. That's right. Everyone you know is getting an eyeful. Be careful what you post and check your privacy settings, or you might be exposing more than you think.
1: Welcome to this week's Reflective Moments of America's Military. On August 20th, 1833, Benjamin Harrison was born. He would go on to become a distinguished Civil War Union general and the 23rd President of the United States. Unlike many political figures of his era who held merely honorary commissions, Harrison was a true combat commander who bravely led his troops from the front, rightfully earning his general's star. And this has been this week's Reflective Moments of America's Military.
2: I'm Colonel Nick Haig, Space Force Guardian and NASA astronaut. When I launched to the International Space Station on the NASA mission as part of the astronaut program, I was away from home for 171 days. But even on orbit, connection matters. Thanks to the American Forces Network, I stayed in touch with news, sports, and the little things that make the station feel like home. Wherever duty takes us, even into space, staying connected keeps us grounded. 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

0: the assassin sentenced. I'm Jack Callahan, Fox News, for a plot to kill Scott Bessent on the day he was confirmed as Treasury Secretary.
1: U.S. District Judge Rudolph Contreras sentenced Riley Jane English, also known in court documents as Ryan Michael English, to 73 months for two counts related to the attempt to assassinate then-cabinet member nominee Scott Bessent in January 2025. English pleaded guilty in March to firearms charges, which included carrying a dangerous weapon on the grounds of the Capitol. At sentencing, the judge said English is a trans woman who has many physical and mental health issues that were made worse by drug use.
0: Fox's Tanya J. Powers reports English has already served more than a year and a half behind bars and will get credit for that time served. Trial beginning in federal court in Oakland, where several states are suing Meta for billions, claiming it intentionally made its social media platforms addictive to young people. Outside the courthouse, Mary Rohde said her child committed suicide after being targeted by a criminal on Facebook.
2: They call it spontaneous suicide. I call it what it was. The predictable outcome of a system that protects corporations instead of children.
0: Meta denies all of the charges. A day after threatening to go on the offensive, Iran has evidently lobbed ballistic missiles toward the United Arab Emirates. Both missiles fell into the Persian Gulf. Another cargo ship was struck by a projectile in the Strait of Hormuz today, but as Fox's Jonathan Savage reports,
3: in a Truth Social post, President Trump wrote, "There are no talks or conversations going on or scheduled with the Islamic Republic of Iran," this after the expiration of the 60-day negotiating period set out in June's Memorandum of Understanding. He also described the Strait of Hormuz as open and operating, asserting all water mines had been removed. Iran's deputy foreign minister called this a delusion.
0: Wall Street remains in the red. NASDAQ down 342 points. The Dow off 126. 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
4: This is your News in One, reporting for AFN Europe. I'm Airman John Harbutt. Developing technologies and teamwork. For the first time ever, the U.S. and Morocco used the African Multi-Domain Training and Experimentation Center, or AMTEC, to conduct a live fire exercise in Tantan, Morocco. The training showcased a long-range cruise missile system capable of providing scalable precision strikes while collecting performance data. Commander of U.S. Africa Command, Air Force General Dagmar Anderson, says AMTEC strengthens both nations' security cooperation and drives innovation in technology, demonstrating trusted partnership to overcome shared security challenges. Through the historic first use of the collaborative environment, AMTEC has cemented its role as a premier multinational center for experimentation, essential for accelerating capability and maintaining a tactical edge against further threats. That was your News in One. I'm Airman John Harbutt.
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6: In the NBA, the Buss family said it's selling its stake in the Lakers, so Jeannie Buss cannot remain as team governor, but her attorney demanded a retraction of the trust statement. The LA Dodgers were 11-5 winners at Colorado, two home runs for Shohei Ohtani. The Cubs' Pete Crow Armstrong hit two home runs, including the game winner in the 10th inning in a Cubs win over the White Sox, 7.

0: 7-5. Tampa Bay edged Baltimore 7-6. The save to Brian Baker, his 35th. He leads the majors. The Rays, first place in the AL East, now 6 games ahead of the Yankees, who will have pitcher Carlos Rodon off the injured list to start on Tuesday, but Yankee pitcher Max Fried was placed on the IL. Philadelphia edged Miami 6-5. Winner Christopher Sanchez is now 16-4. New Orleans Saints rookie wideout Jordan Tyson could miss about 2 months with a hamstring injury, and LIV Golf canceled its championship weekend later this month.
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0: Preparing for yet another PCS. As many times as you have moved, I am sure you got some crazy stories.
1: Well, one time I signed off on my inventory list without double-checking that everything was accounted for. Lost my pup's favorite bone. Oh, he wasn't too happy with me. Bit me right here.
0: Whoa! Now I bet you wish you would have double-checked the accuracy of your mover's inventory list, huh?
1: I suppose so.
0: When we come back, why it's pronounced cupboard when it's spelled cupboard? What's up with that?
2: Whew, so I got my 2 mile run in. I think I'm ready for my PT test.
3: Yeah, I got this paper for the copier. I'm ready for a nap.
2: You what?
3: I had to go all the way to the supply room to get it.
2: Wait, you're that exhausted from carrying a ream of paper?
3: Hey, 2 reams, okay? That's like 1,000 sheets all the way down the hall.
2: Dude, you'll never be able to pass a PT test. Just 20 minutes of exercise a day would make a big difference. Before you know it, you'll be able to carry a whole box of paper.
3: Oh, cool.
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0: 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Hey, want to really relax? Make sure you have personal property insurance. 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
1: John Paul Jones was a hero of the American Revolutionary War and is often called the father of the American Navy. Scottish by birth and Virginian by choice, he volunteered early in the War of Independence. During the most famous of his daring naval raids along the British coast, his outgunned ship was on fire and taking on water. When asked if he would admit defeat, he famously replied,
2: "I have not yet begun to fight."
1: In the end, the British commander surrendered. John Paul Jones, an American patriot.
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4: I'm Petty Officer Second Class Christian Kibler. In Indonesia, U.S. Army soldiers with 1st Battalion, 196th Infantry participate in Exercise Katria Warrior 26 at Bataruja Combat Training Center. KW-26 is a joint bilateral military training exercise with the Indonesian Army designed to build teamwork, share tactics, and improve military readiness. In Timor-Leste, the U.S. Navy-led Pacific Partnership 2026 in Dili kicks off and will run until August 26th. This is the mission's 8th return to the country and brings together service members from partner nations Canada, Germany, and New Zealand. And in the Republic of Korea, service members from the U.S. and ROC gather for a memorial ceremony at Hill 303. Participants from both nations join to remember the sacrifice during the Korean War and strengthen the U.S.-ROC alliance. This has been your Pacific Pulse. I'm Petty Officer Second Class Christian Kibler.
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She'll be all right. 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She will save herself this time. And in fact, tonight, she did confirm. The cold never lasts, my darling. It just teaches the heart how to...

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2: ABC News, I'm Michelle Franzen. Pennsylvania's Attorney General announcing that Agostino Abbiatello, the alleged leader of a cocaine trafficking ring involving Penn State University students and two student fraternities, surrendered this morning. 13 other suspects are also charged. The 24-year-old former student denied bail in an arraignment today. Here's ABC's Matt Rivers.
3: Officials say the group brought in kilos of cocaine at a time in 2023 and 2024, making trips to Philadelphia and New York City to refill their supplies. Former students Agostino Abbiatello, Thomas Robinson, and three others facing federal corrupt organizations and conspiracy charges, among others. Eight others facing misdemeanor charges. The parent of one student charged for allegedly interfering with the investigation.
2: Penn State University officials say the school is cooperating with law enforcement. The battle over reopening the Strait of Hormuz heating up. President Trump claiming that the Strait is now part of U.S. territory. Iran says it controls the shipping waterway. Air defense systems today in the UAE activated due to a missile threat. It's primary day across four states, including in Florida and Alaska. It puts a spotlight on recent GOP-led redistricting efforts for key congressional races that could help shape the midterm elections and control in the House and Senate. In Massachusetts, defense attorneys are presenting their case in the Lindsey Clancy trial. The mother, on trial for killing three her children, says she was suffering from postpartum psychosis. Her attorneys argue she did not get the proper medical treatment. Her former mother-in-law, Sandy Clancy, testifying today and talked about text messages between her and Lindsey, saying she was begging for help before the killings and everyone was concerned about the medications and blamed them for worsening symptoms.
4: Lindsey was struggling. We were all very concerned.
2: The testimony could weaken prosecutors' claims that Clancy was not serious about her mental health treatment. 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
6: I'm Petty Officer Second Class Christian Kibler. In Indonesia, U.S. Army soldiers with 1st Battalion, 196th Infantry participate in Exercise Katria Warrior 26 at Batarujo Combat Training Center. KW-26 is a joint bilateral military training exercise with the Indonesian Army designed to build teamwork, share tactics, and improve military readiness. In Timor-Leste, the U.S. Navy-led Pacific Partnership 2026 in Dili kicks off and will run until August 26th. This is the mission's eighth return to the country and brings together service members from partner nations Canada, Germany, and New Zealand. And in the Republic of Korea, service members from the U.S. and ROC gather for a memorial ceremony at Hill 303. Participants from both nations join to remember the sacrifice during the Korean War and strengthen the U.S.-ROC alliance. This has been your Pacific Pulse. I'm Petty Officer Second Class Christian Kibler.
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8: In the NBA, the Buss family said it's selling its stake in the Lakers, so Jeannie Buss cannot remain as team governor, but her attorney demanded a retraction of the trust's statement. The LA Dodgers were 11-5 winners at Colorado, two home runs for Shohei Ohtani. The Cubs' Pete Crow Armstrong hit two home runs, including the game winner in the 10th inning in a Cubs win over the White Sox 7-5. Tampa Bay edged Baltimore 7-6. The save to Brian Baker, his 35th. He leads the majors. The Rays, first place in the AL East, now six games ahead of the Yankees, who will have pitcher Carlos Rodon off the injured list to start on Tuesday, but Yankee pitcher Max Fried was placed on the IL. Philadelphia edged Miami 6-5. Winner Christopher Sanchez is now 16-4. New Orleans Saints rookie wideout Jordan Tyson could miss about 2 months with a hamstring injury, and LIV Golf canceled its championship weekend later this month.
1: We play the artists you love.
0: AFN, The Eagle.

0: This is Bert. Bert is a mover. You might think Bert knows exactly what boxes go on the truck and which ones stay. Bert, do you pay attention to what's written on the side of those boxes?
1: Boxes is boxes. Toss them on the truck.
0: Even boxes with passports and visas?
1: Boxes is boxes. Toss them on
0: the... Then back on the truck, yes. So when you PCS, secure those important personal documents and keep them with you. Don't leave them in a box amongst your other boxes because...
1: Boxes is boxes.
0: Boxes is boxes indeed, yes.
2: Hey, something strange is going on. Every time I say, I hear a loud bleep.
3: That's because you can't say that on the radio.
2: You're telling me I can't say...
3: Nope, that's why you're hearing that noise. It can't get through.
2: Can't get through? What about... Ugh, I can't even say that either.
3: No, obscene words can get you into a lot of trouble on the radio. 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
2: I will from now on.
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0: talk about.
1: Hi there. My daughter and I have been asked to say a few words about family communication. Say hi, Alexa.
2: Okay, I know you're giving me the silent treatment, honey, but this isn't the time. Just say something.
1: Well, as you can tell, communication is very important, and when you don't have it, like now, it's frustrating. So it's good to know that family advocacy is all about promoting healthy relationships through things like effective communication. And you don't have to wait for a crisis to benefit from their help. Hey, wait, did you just text me? Well, it's a start. Hi there. My daughter and I have been asked to say a few words about family communication. Say hi, Alexa.
2: Okay, I know you're giving me the silent treatment, honey, but this isn't the time. Just say something.
1: Well, as you can tell, communication is very important, and when you don't have it, like now, it's frustrating. So it's good to know that family advocacy is all about promoting healthy relationships through things like effective communication. And you don't have to wait for a crisis to benefit from their help. Hey, wait, did you just text me? Well, it's a start.
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1: Assassination plotter sentenced. On Jack Callahan, Fox News. Riley Jane English, previously known as Michael Ryan English, sentenced to more than 6 years in federal prison for plotting to kill Treasury Secretary Scott Bessent.
2: According to court documents, on the afternoon of January 27th, 2025, a week after the inauguration, English approached the U.S. Capitol police officer near the south door of the Capitol building and stated, "I'd like to turn myself in." English admitted to possessing a knife and two Molotov cocktails. In the sentencing, the judge said the trans woman had many physical and mental health issues, which were exacerbated by drug usage. The judge reduced the sentence to 73 months from a possible max sentence of 121 months.
1: Fox's Lucas Tomlinson reports English will be credited with the more than 20 months spent behind bars since being arrested. Lindsay Clancy's ex-mother-in-law testified in her defense at her murder trial in Massachusetts today. Susan Clancy said her then-daughter-in-law was struggling mentally before killing her three young children.
3: Mostly she had insomnia. She was losing her appetite. She was very anxious and sad. She was begging for help.
1: Lindsay Clancy tried to take her own life after the killing. She's now paralyzed and confined to a wheelchair. The prosecution has argued she knew what she was doing was wrong. Opening statements completed. Testimony has now begun in the Meta trial. A deputy attorney general telling the jury that Meta deliberately designed features into Facebook and Instagram to hook young users. Several states are suing for billions. Meta says the allegations are baseless. Liberia has agreed to accept 1,200 third-country deportees from the United States. In one of the larger arrangements under the Trump administration's policy to deter illegal migration, the first batch of 20 deportees expected the day after tomorrow. Wall Street at the close, the Dow down 116 points, NASDAQ dropping 355, the S&P 500 off 53. 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
5: I'm Petty Officer 2nd Class Christian Kibler. In Indonesia, U.S. Army soldiers with 1st Battalion, 196th Infantry participate in Exercise Katria Warrior 26 at Bataruja Combat Training Center. KW-26 is a joint bilateral military training exercise with the Indonesian Army designed to build teamwork, share tactics, and improve military readiness. In Timor-Leste, the U.S. Navy-led Pacific Partnership 2026 in Dili kicks off and will run until August 26. This is the mission's eighth return to the country and brings together service members from partner nations Canada, Germany, and New Zealand. And in the Republic of Korea, service members from the U.S. and ROC gather for a memorial ceremony at Hill 303. Participants from both nations join to remember the sacrifice during the Korean War and strengthen the U.S.-ROC alliance. This has been your Pacific Pulse. I'm Petty Officer 2nd Class Christian Kibler.
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7: In the NBA, the Buss family said it's selling its stake in the Lakers, so Jeannie Buss cannot remain as team governor, but her attorney demanded a retraction of the trust's statement. The LA Dodgers were 11-5 winners at Colorado, two home runs for Shohei Ohtani. The Cubs' Pete Crow Armstrong hit two home runs, including the game winner in the 10th inning in a Cubs win over the White Sox 7-5. Tampa Bay edged Baltimore 7-6. The save to Brian Baker, his 35th. He leads the majors. The Rays, first place in the AL East, now six games ahead of the Yankees, who will have pitcher Carlos Rodon off the injured list to start on Tuesday, but Yankee pitcher Max Fried was placed on the IL. Philadelphia edged Miami 6-5. Winner Christopher Sanchez is now 16-4. New Orleans Saints rookie wideout Jordan Tyson could miss about 2 months with a hamstring injury, and LIV Golf canceled its championship weekend later this month.
0: This is where the music meets the mission.
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6: 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I'm Airman John Harbutt. Developing technologies and teamwork. For the first time ever, the U.S. and Morocco used the African Multi-Domain Training and Experimentation Center, or AMTEC, to conduct a live fire exercise in Tantan, Morocco. The training showcased a long-range cruise missile system capable of providing scalable precision strikes while collecting performance data. Commander of U.S. Africa Command, Air Force General Dagmar Anderson, says AMTEC strengthens both nations' security cooperation and drives innovation in technology, demonstrating trusted partnership to overcome shared security challenges. Through the historic first use of the collaborative environment, AMTEC has cemented its role as a premier multinational center for experimentation, essential for accelerating capability and maintaining a tactical edge against further threats. That was your News in One. I'm Airman John Harbutt.
7: 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AFN.

0: People call me the official. I'm an official kind of guy. You know what I like? Official things. Rental cars, lodging, and meals. Know what I don't like? Movies, clothing, and toiletries. I don't like these things because they're not official. At least not when it comes to the government travel card. You should only use that card for official business travel. If you don't, you could receive an official written warning, an official suspension, or even an official discharge. And I should know, officially. People call me the official. I'm an official kind of guy. You know what I like? Official things. Rental cars, lodging, and meals. Know what I don't like? Movies, clothing, and toiletries. I don't like these things because they're not official. At least not when it comes to the government travel card. You should only use that card for official business travel. If you don't, you could receive an official written warning, an official suspension, or even an official discharge. And I should know, officially.
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0: convince the other side that we can induce pain that is intolerable. And of course, Iran holds that option as well. Negotiate. But there seems to be so little trust between the two parties now that that seems unlikely.
1: Voters across four states casting ballots today ahead of the midterm elections. In Florida, recent Republican-led redistricting maps are in effect. Those races could determine control in the House and Senate. Wyoming, California, and Alaska are also holding primaries. In Las Vegas, the murder trial continues today in the 1996 drive-by shooting of rapper Tupac Shakur. Dwayne Keefe D. Davis is the only person charged with his murder. ABC's Alex Stone is tracking the case.
2: They're getting into the autopsy, graphic photos in court, identifying features, his face, his tattoos, where the bullets went in and out of his body, medical examiner showing how the autopsy was done. Even though those who did it are no longer alive and no longer working for the Clark County Medical Examiner's Office, but describing what the reports say, getting into some of the videos from MGM the night of the murder when there was a fight leading up to the shooting. They're going into all of this evidence.
1: His defense says a published admission that he had a role in the killing was just a false confession. Google announced it is buying a gigantic set of internal Spirit Airlines data for $10 million, all to feed its AI models and improve products. Google stated it will not receive any personal information from the data and that a third party will scrub any identifiable information beforehand. On Wall Street, stocks ended lower for the day. You're listening to ABC News.
3: 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I'm Petty Officer Second Class Christian Kibler. In Indonesia, U.S. Army soldiers with 1st Battalion, 196th Infantry participate in Exercise Katria Warrior 26 at Batarujo Combat Training Center. KW-26 is a joint bilateral military training exercise with the Indonesian Army designed to build teamwork, share tactics, and improve military readiness. In Timor-Leste, the U.S. Navy-led Pacific Partnership 2026 in Dili kicks off and will run until August 26th. 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Participants from both nations join to remember the sacrifice during the Korean War and strengthen the U.S.-ROC alliance. This has been your Pacific Pulse. I'm Petty Officer Second Class Christian Kibler.
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5: NFL media reports that free agent cornerback Terrion Arnold will be placed on the commissioner's exempt list when he signs with a team. He's expected to sign with the Seattle Seahawks. Arnold is facing 8 felony charges in connection with a robbery and kidnapping in Tampa in February. Los Angeles Chargers starting center Tyler Biadasz was carted off the field during today's joint practice with the 49ers due to an apparent leg injury. Biadasz signed a 3-year, $30 million deal with the Chargers during the offseason. The Atlanta Falcons signing edge rusher Za'Darius Smith to a 1-year deal worth up to $8 million. New York Jets running back Breece Hall out 2 to 3 weeks due to a groin injury, but will be ready for the regular season. The Giants signing running back Najee Harris to a 1-year deal and are planning to release receiver Juju Smith-Schuster in a corresponding move.

0: So you think you had the worst family ever?
1: Really?
0: My dad thought kids should be seen and not heard. We had to go around whispering to each other just to communicate. But hey, lucky you. You belong to a military family. And that means you've got a family advocacy program with a bunch of cool ideas to help your family deal with stress, communicate better, and even be better parents. Yeah, wish we'd had family advocacy. Oh, hey, gotta go. My brother's here. Dude, you can speak up now. We're grown men.
2: Wally, yo! I found you!
3: 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How did you find my sanctuary?
2: 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Little bits of info that reveal a lot. 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
3: 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I see Harvard in your future.
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4: I'm Petty Officer Second Class Christian Kibler. In Indonesia, U.S. Army soldiers with 1st Battalion, 196th Infantry participate in Exercise Katria Warrior 26 at Batarujo Combat Training Center. KW-26 is a joint bilateral military training exercise with the Indonesian Army designed to build teamwork, share tactics, and improve military readiness. In Timor-Leste, the U.S. Navy-led Pacific Partnership 2026 in Dili kicks off and will run until August 26. This is the mission's 8th return to the country and brings together service members from partner nations Canada, Germany, and New Zealand. And in the Republic of Korea, service members from the U.S. and ROC gather for a memorial ceremony at Hill 303. Participants from both nations join to remember the sacrifice during the Korean War and strengthen the U.S.-ROC alliance. This has been your Pacific Pulse. I'm Petty Officer Second Class Christian Kibler.

0: where we drill in the earth the head that everything you say, write, or think could be monitored and dissected by our adversaries. Now move it, move it, move it!
1: When it comes to using social media, there's no need for paranoia, just common sense. Avoid posting info about deployments, locations, and missions. And be careful about what's in your photos, too. That's practicing good OPSEC.
0: And one more thing. If you think you're being watched, you are by me. Welcome to Camp Paranoia, where we drill into your thick head that everything you say, write, or think could be monitored and dissected by our adversaries. Now move it, move it, move it.
1: When it comes to using social media, there's no need for paranoia, just common sense. Avoid posting info about deployments, locations, and missions. And be careful about what's in your photos, too. That's practicing good OPSEC.
0: And one more thing. If you think you're being watched, you are by me.
2: 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We believe that reading remains one of the most powerful ways children build knowledge. Technology should serve learning, not drive it, by placing high-quality books and content-rich instructional materials at the center of the educational experience. DWEA is cultivating knowledgeable, thoughtful, and capable young people who are prepared for success in school, service, and life.
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0: is harmful to children. I'm Lisa Lucera, Fox News. 29 states suing Facebook and Instagram parent company Meta.
1: The states claim Meta harvested children's personal data without proper parental consent in violation of federal law. In addition to billions in financial damages, the states are asking

0: of Justice wants criminal charges reinstated against a Salvadoran man wrongfully deported by the Trump administration last year.
1: The Justice Department is asking the Sixth Circuit Court of Appeals to reverse a lower court order that found charges against Kilmar Abrego-Garcia vindictive in nature. Abrego-Garcia's criminal indictment was dismissed in May by a federal judge in Tennessee. He had been accused of smuggling immigrants into the U.S. illegally. The judge said the DOJ's prosecution of Abrego-Garcia was in retaliation for his efforts to challenge his wrongful deportation to El Salvador last year.
0: Fox's Tanya J. Powers, a separate federal case against Abrego-Garcia is ongoing in Maryland, stemming from the Trump administration's ongoing efforts to deport him. At least 30 miners are dead. Others are trapped after a gold mining site collapse in the western part of Central African Republic. 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
2: This is your News in One, reporting for AFN Europe. I'm Airman John Harbutt. Developing technologies and teamwork. For the first time ever, the U.S. and Morocco used the African Multi-Domain Training and Experimentation Center, or AMTEC, to conduct a live fire exercise in Tantan, Morocco. The training showcased a long-range cruise missile system capable of providing scalable precision strikes while collecting performance data. Commander of U.S. Africa Command, Air Force General Dagmar Anderson, says AMTEC strengthens both nations' security cooperation and drives innovation in technology, demonstrating trusted partnership to overcome shared security challenges. Through the historic first use of the collaborative environment, AMTEC has cemented its role as a premier multinational center for experimentation, essential for accelerating capability and maintaining a tactical edge against further threats. That was your News in One. I'm Airman John Harbutt.
3: From the Fox Sports studios in Los Angeles, here's Isaac Lowenkron.
4: NFL media reports that free agent cornerback Terrion Arnold will be placed on the commissioner's exempt list when he signs with a team. Arnold is facing 8 felony charges in connection with a robbery and kidnapping in Tampa in February. He's presently expected to sign with the Seattle Seahawks. Los Angeles Chargers starting center Tyler Biadasz was carted off the field during today's joint practice with the 49ers with an apparent leg injury. Biadasz signed a 3-year, $30 million deal with the Chargers during the offseason. The Atlanta Falcons are signing edge rusher Za'Darius Smith to a 1-year deal worth up to $8 million. Jets running back Breece Hall will be out 2 to 3 weeks with a groin injury, but will be ready for the regular season. And the New York Giants have just signed running back Najee Harris to a 1-year deal and have released receiver Juju Smith-Schuster.
3: Top tracks. Trusted source.
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1: 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I just

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And yo, I think she's walking over here with them hips and them jewels on her waist.

0: 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We must set our watches so we think of each other the same time each day. Okay?
1: Yes, ma'am.
0: You promise, Daddy?
1: Sure. How about you?
0: Yes, sir.
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0: man. Want to go to the chow hall when we finish up?
1: Yeah, sure. But why do you Marines call it a chow hall anyway? Everyone else calls it DFAC.
0: Actually, sailors call it the mess deck. So what?
1: Guess it's like how the different services have different names for an Article 15.
0: Yeah, in the Navy it's called Captain's Mast, and in the Corps we call it Office Hours.
1: But Army and Air Force just call it an Article 15.
0: Yeah, whatever, man. It's all the same thing. Let's go eat.
1: Sounds good.
2: Article 15, part of the Uniform Code of Military Justice.
3: I ho. Hang on a second. Hey, Doc, where's Dopey?
4: Gentlemen, it appears Dopey's little problem, shall we say, is leading him into great danger.
3: Leading him into great danger? What about us? Our job's tough enough without us being down a man.
5: Drug abuse doesn't just affect the person using and abusing. It also has a negative impact on the unit's mission and readiness. If you or someone you know needs help, see your medical professional or chaplain.
6: Now today's federal newscast, two Senate lawmakers are once again pressing Defense Secretary Pete Hegseth about cuts to the Pentagon's Independent Weapons Testing Office. The Government Accountability Office recently found that deep staffing cuts at the office last year have left the organization with fewer specialists who are now overseeing programs outside their areas of expertise. The Defense Department is changing how it determines eligibility for transitional health care benefits for reserve component service members who are separating from active duty. Undersecretary of Defense for Personnel and Readiness Anthony Tata said reservists no longer need to demonstrate that their period of active duty service was substantively connected in some way to a war or a national emergency to qualify for the Transitional Assistance Management Program. The change follows a class action lawsuit brought by service members who alleged that the Pentagon unlawfully conditioned eligibility for TAMP based on criteria not authorized by law. Find these stories and more at federalnewsnetwork.com. I'm Eric White.
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0: Every country has its own unique traffic situations. Things you need to look for every time you come to a crosswalk. Cars and trucks fill the streets in some locations, while bikes and scooters make up more of the flow in others. And then there are the roundabouts. What's up with that? No matter where you go, though, two basic concepts don't change. Pedestrians and crosswalks generally have the right of way. And just like stateside, vehicles and cyclists might not always stop. Like I was saying.
1: So you think you know all about the risks of social networking sites? Like somebody can post a bad photo of you and the next thing you know, the whole school has seen it?
2: OMG.
1: Embarrassing, yes. But other things are worse. Like posting info about family members who are in the military, especially if it's about deployments, locations, or job duties. Because those details can be dangerous in the wrong hands. So use good OPSEC online. And while a bad hair photo may make you want to scream, it won't put anyone in danger.
3: Welcome to this week's Reflective Moments of America's Military. On August 20th, 1833, Benjamin Harrison was born. He would go on to become a distinguished Civil War Union general and the 23rd President of the United States. Unlike many political figures of his era who held merely honorary commissions, Harrison was a true combat commander who bravely led his troops from the front, rightfully earning his general's star. And this has been this week's Reflective Moments of America's Military.
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3: From ABC News, I'm Dave Packer. It's primary day in Wyoming, Alaska, and Florida. That state has new congressional maps and what could be a history-making gubernatorial primary. ABC News political director Avery Harper.
4: The Congressman Byron Donalds, he has the endorsement of President Trump on the Republican side. If he is to win in November, he could be the first black governor to represent Florida. And on the Democratic side, there is a favorite in David Jolly. He is a former Republican who became a Trump critic and switched parties. Regardless of what happens, I think for Democrats, this is an uphill battle, even a long shot in a state that shifted so sharply to the right in recent years.
3: There's also a runoff election in California. A new map posted by President Trump on social media claims the Strait of Hormuz is now U.S. territory. The president also says the U.S. blockade there remains in full force and effect, and that he could make the strait a U.S. territory soon.
5: We heard a very forceful response from the Iranians just about the state of negotiations. They say the Strait of Hormuz will not open until...

0: he ran away.
1: ABC parent company Disney's filed a lawsuit against the Trump administration's FCC, saying Chairman Brendan Carr's threat to pull station licenses before they expire is a brazen attempt to chill constitutionally protected rights to free speech. The FCC responding, saying in a statement, all broadcasters have a legal obligation to operate in the public interest, even Disney. 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
2: This is your News in One, reporting for AFN Europe. I'm Airman John Harbutt. Developing technologies and teamwork. For the first time ever, the U.S. and Morocco used the African Multi-Domain Training and Experimentation Center, or AMTEC, to conduct a live fire exercise in Tantan, Morocco. The training showcased a long-range cruise missile system capable of providing scalable precision strikes while collecting performance data. Commander of U.S. Africa Command, Air Force General Dagmar Anderson, says AMTEC strengthens both nations' security cooperation and drives innovation in technology, demonstrating trusted partnership to overcome shared security challenges. Through the historic first use of the collaborative environment, AMTEC has cemented its role as a premier multinational center for experimentation, essential for accelerating capability and maintaining a tactical edge against further threats. That was your News in One. I'm Airman John Harbutt.
3: From the Fox Sports studios in Los Angeles, here's Isaac Lohengrin.
4: The Athletic reports that the Los Angeles Dodgers are placing closer Edwin Diaz on the injured list with a presently undisclosed injury. Diaz was activated off the 60-day injured list the end of July after recovering from elbow surgery, but has allowed 11 earned runs in just 7 2/3 innings since then. NFL media reports that free agent cornerback Terrion Arnold will be placed on the commissioner's exempt list when he signs with a team. Arnold is facing 8 felony charges in connection with a robbery and kidnapping in Tampa in February. He's presently expected to sign with the Seattle Seahawks. Los Angeles Chargers starting center Tyler Biadasz was carted off the field during today's joint practice with the 49ers due to an apparent leg injury. The New York Giants signed running back Najee Harris to a 1-year deal and released receiver Juju Smith-Schuster.
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6: 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I'm Airman John Harbutt. Developing technologies and teamwork. For the first time ever, the U.S. and Morocco used the African Multi-Domain Training and Experimentation Center, or AMTEC, to conduct a live fire exercise in Tantan, Morocco. The training showcased a long-range cruise missile system capable of providing scalable precision strikes while collecting performance data. Commander of U.S. Africa Command, Air Force General Dagobert Anderson, says AMTEC strengthens both nations' security cooperation and drives innovation in technology, demonstrating trusted partnership to overcome shared security challenges. Through the historic first use of the collaborative environment, AMTEC has cemented its role as a premier multinational center for experimentation, essential for accelerating capability and maintaining a tactical edge against further threats. That was your News in One. I'm Airman John Harbutt.
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0: This is your brain.
1: Hello.
0: This is your brain in a rut, actually. 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
1: Wow, look at that.
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2: News alert, results rolling in. I'm Lee Silicera. Florida's polls have been closed for about an hour. In the governor's race, Republican Byron Donalds is facing a crowded field as he hopes to become the state's first black governor. Two Democrats are battling for the nomination. For the nomination in a Senate special election to complete Marco Rubio's term, Ashley Moody was appointed to the seat seeking the Republican nomination. Democratic Congresswoman Debbie Wasserman Schultz has fended off several primary challengers in a newly redrawn district and will advance to the general election. Meanwhile, a new Fox News survey suggests Democrats are losing minority voters.
3: President Trump enjoyed increasing support among minority voters for a Republican. He won more than 40% of Hispanic voters and 15% of black voters, which was a 7-point improvement for him. The latest Fox News power rankings show Democrats losing support among African Americans. According to a survey by Marquette University, only 60% of black voters say they'd support a Democrat running in their district. That's down from 83% in 2024 and down from 90% in 2020.
2: Fox's Evan Brown. President Trump saying there are no talks going on between the U.S. and Iran.
4: That is very different than this from the envoy Jared Kushner.
5: The conversations between the U.S. government and different areas of the Iranian government at all areas is probably more robust than it's maybe ever been.
4: From Monday to Tuesday, we've gone from the most robust talks that there have ever been to all the talks are off.